0: international response. More than 30 British nationals are missing. Among them are Marla and Bipin Patel from Coventry. Anant is their son.
1: When we've contacted the Foreign Office, the information has been practically non-existent. That's where the concern is now, is that it's now an ongoing period of time where we feel that there is no clear information that has emerged from the authorities.
0: Redcar and Cleveland Council says more than 200 extra officers have been drafted in to help police keep residents safe following a string of recent incidents near Middlesbrough. Two people died in a house fire while seven others were killed in a head-on crash on Saturday. European football's governing body is preparing to bring criminal proceedings against FIFA president Gianni Infantino. It's over his now abandoned attempt to sell shares in the World Cup to private investors. The data of millions of customers has been stolen in a cyber attack at Manchester, Stansted and East Midlands airports. Email addresses and postcodes were all accessed. Campaigners are calling for repeat drink drivers to be fitted with alcohol locks before returning to the road. The device stops a car from starting unless the driver passes a breath test. Simon Williams from the RAC says alcohol locks are necessary.
2: It's stopping someone getting behind the wheel drunk again. And we know from data that there are 27,000 people who've been convicted of drink driving multiple occasions in the last 11 years. So it does seem as if, you know, the ban isn't enough.
0: Ministers say they've looked into lowering alcohol limits, tougher penalties and the use of alcolocks. And Rangers crashed out of Europe after losing their Conference League playoff on penalties to Jablonec and Czechia. Hibs went out losing 3-2 at home to Ghent. From Sky News, I'm Faye de Silva.
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1: And you know what I love about this one from Jay Sean and Lil Wayne is that Jay Sean was inspired to write it after the economic crash around that time. And he thought people are so down, they're not in a good mood, the news isn't positive. And then he gave us like one of the most uplifting songs ever. And I love Lil Wayne on that one. It's Mary Manderfield with you. And you know what? I love playing all these big tunes for you, especially on a Friday. Post Malone and Morgan Wallen on the way. Right now, Tame Impala and Jenny. This is Dracula.

0: Post Malone and Morgan Wallen. It's Friday, the 28th of August, the last full week of August. Do you know what? September being around the corner is freaking me out just a little bit. Ed Sheeran on the way. Shivers is playing for you. And I've got K-pop Demon Hunters right after this.
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Kira and Burna Boy, Merry keeping you company. Lucy is awake at this time, as well as Poppy, who just loves to get a nice bit of work in late in the day so that she can relax later on. I like that a lot, you know, work when you feel the most productive, because I know when I was a kid, I would get these random bursts of energy at like 1 a.m, 2 a.m. I think, oh, I'm going to achieve everything. Sometimes you try and do the practical tasks. I am going to rearrange my whole bedroom, or I'm going to clean out every cupboard in the house. And then just a few hours later, your brain starts to get a little bit tired and say, I don't know why we did this. This is a terrible, terrible idea. Right, I've got Coldplay and Beyonce on the way. And right now, Stella Lefty. This is Boston. On a train.

0: Him for the Weekend from Coldplay and Beyonce. Listen, we're just setting the vibe for the weekend, really. Friday, I know it's early, but we're just kind of warming you up for a nice couple of days of relaxation and just switching your brain off for a bit. That's sometimes what we all need to do. I have got Olivia Dean for you, Rosé and Bruno Mars to come, and we are talking all the things that we would love to do, but the robots are doing instead at the moment.
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And that one's Rosé and Bruno Mars. Right, this week saw the second ever World Humanoid Robot Games in Beijing. And if you're wondering what it is, basically they just brought together thousands of robots that they've shaped purposely to look like humans, and they've got them competing in different sports. 51 events in total, everything from sprints to gymnastics. Some of them be doing long jump and weightlifting as well. It kind of blows my mind, and it is very much beyond my scope of understanding, because these robots, they're so advanced, they're so quick and clever, and you know, they've been programmed to be that way and really mimic humans, but they also are so fragile. So if any of them trip over or something's dropped, they will fall to the floor, kick their legs and basically explode. It feels like the only option for them. It's quite intense. Quite intense. Right, Sienna Spyro, this is brand new music from her. This song is an absolute joy. This is Great Expectation.

0: Thank you, Pink, for taking us towards 2 a.m. This is early on your Friday morning. Merry keeping you company. Shout out to Craig, the taxi driver. Turn the radio up. Do you know what? At this time, just have it nice and loud. LMFAO coming up for some John Newman as well. A new one from him after 2. And the latest news on the way.
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16: The top stories this hour. Hopes fading for 33 British tourists missing in flash floods in Nepal and Tibet. The torrents killed around 400 people, with the King and Queen describing their heartbreak at events. Britain's offering £5 million in assistance. Speaking at the Oval Office, Donald Trump says America's aid will also be sent to the region.
17: That was a brutal, that was mud and water as a mixture. Nobody's ever seen anything quite like that. We're very powerful, strong, well-built buildings were wiped out like they were toothpicks.
16: More than 200 extra officers have been drafted in to support Cleveland Police. The force has been dealing with a number of incidents over recent days in a similar area. They include the A66 crash, which killed 2 officers and 5 young men, and a fatal house fire on Wednesday. The cleanup of one of England's largest illegal waste tips has cost taxpayers an estimated £6 million. It's taken 5 months to clear the 150-metre-long trail deposited in a field by the A34 in Kidlington, Oxfordshire last year. A simple packing mistake could disrupt your flight this bank holiday weekend. The Civil Aviation Authority is warning power banks, vapes and other lithium battery devices should stay in hand luggage, not checked bags. With 2 million people expected to travel, passengers are being urged to check before they fly. Ross Lydall from the CAA explains why it's important.
18: In the unlikely event that something goes wrong, then help can be obtained very quickly. Cabin crew are trained to intervene And if any device that does start to overheat, then it can be tackled so that any risk of fire can be averted.
16: Rangers crashed out of Europe after losing their Conference League playoff on penalties to Jablonec in Czechia. Motherwell were eliminated by Freiburg. And Peter Cullen, the voice behind Eeyore in Disney's Winnie the Pooh franchise, has died. He was 85. From Sky News, I'm Fada Silver.
0: And it's Mary Manfield with you at 2am. This feels like the very early warm-up for the weekend. It's just around the corner, you know.

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1: And that's Gracie Abrams. It's Mary with you. And you know what? Fridays have never felt so good. I know the weekend isn't quite here yet at all. I know it's very early in the morning. But I do think it's good to have something to get excited for. Whether you are seeing your mates bopping around town or just having a chilled one at home. I am going to a wedding. I mean, classic me, classic Mary. We're heading off pretty soon after the show, really. Make our way there. It's going to be a big one. I'm a bridesmaid and I'm the MC, which means I've got lots of announcements to do. I've got to keep the vibes high. I will be jumping back and forth onto the microphone. And you know what? I guess it's not too different from the day job. So hopefully I take it all in my stride, but I'll report back next week to let you know how it goes. On the way, I've got Blue for you and now new music from Cat's Eye. This is Animal.

0: Classic, classic, classic, classic tune from Blue. Good morning to Liam, the taxi driver. And you know what? I'm also playing music for anyone who can't sleep because I've got a little bubba, a little baby that doesn't want to let them rest. We're here for you. Alex Warren on the way and Forget Me from Lewis Capaldi after this.
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1: And that's Bebe Rexha and Faithless. Look, I've heard a little rumour about Strictly Come Dancing. You know, obviously we've got the new series coming a little bit later on in September, but I've heard that the first professional dance is that song mixed with Jade's It Girl, which I think will be an absolute vibe. I'm so excited. So excited for Strictly. It's going to like start off that season of autumn and then the countdown to Christmas, really. But hey, we're not talking about that just yet. Somber for you now. This is Homewrecker.

0: Miss Sabrina Carpenter. Right, stick around. Big tunes for a big day. Fridays always feel special around here. Calvin Harris and Dua Lipa for you. And we're feeling nice to meet Mr. Miles Smith after this.
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Harris and Dua Lipa for you this morning. It's Mary Manderfield keeping you company. And did you know Big Brother has got some changes happening for the next series? And fans aren't necessarily too happy about it. They've basically scrapped the Big Brother live stream. So you know that nightly feed that you could just watch, and when things got a bit boring, it was just like birds tweeting, black and white shots of people just lying around, sitting down. I kind of loved that. It's quite mindless viewing, especially if you were trying to sleep. But no, it is not happening anymore. And then we've got this new after show called Big Brother The Catch Up with GK Barry and Kate Lawler. So we're going to have to see how these things all work out. I'm hoping for the fans, you know, because there's some true Big Brother fans, that we adapt and that it just makes sense. Okay? Neo coming up for you, as well as the Throwback Hour. But right now, Olivia Rodrigo, this is Stupid Song. New York.

0: One of my absolute faves from Neo, Miss Independent, and the Throwback Hour is coming for you. It's literally peeking around the corner. So from three, we've got some of the biggest tunes from the 90s, the noughties, and the 10s. I am talking the likes of Usher, Panic at the Disco, some Estelle in there, and Basement Jacks too. That's all to come after three.
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18: Top stories this hour. Rescuers in Nepal and Tibet are scrambling to search for survivors after devastating flash floods. The Prime Minister's pledged £5 million in aid. Andy Burnham also says rescue workers from the UK are on standby to help. More than 30 British nationals are missing. Among them are Marla and Bipin Patel from Coventry. Anant is their son.
19: When we've contacted the Foreign Office, the information has been practically non-existent. That's where the concern is now, is that it's now an ongoing period of time where we feel that there is no clear information that has emerged from the authorities.
18: Redcar and Cleveland Council says more than 200 extra officers have been drafted in to help police keep residents safe following a string of recent incidents near Middlesbrough. Two people died in a house fire, while seven others were killed in a head-on crash on Saturday. The clear-up of one of England's largest illegal waste tips has been completed after 5 months. The 150-metre long trail deposited in a field in Kidlington, Oxfordshire last year is estimated to have cost taxpayers £6 million. Campaigners are calling allowing for repeat drink drivers to be fitted with alcohol locks before returning to the road. The device stops a car from starting unless the driver passes a breath test. Simon Williams from the RAC says alcohol locks are necessary.
14: It's stopping someone getting behind the wheel drunk again. And we know from data that there are 27,000 people who have been convicted of drink driving multiple occasions in the last 11 years. So it does seem as if, you know, the ban isn't enough.
18: Ministers say they've looked into lowering alcohol limits. UEFA is preparing to bring criminal proceedings against FIFA president Gianni Infantino over his failed World Cup sell-off bid. European football's governing body says his actions amount to reputational damage. And Rangers, Hibs and Motherwell all went out in the Conference League playoffs. Rangers lost on penalties by Jablonec in Czechia. From Sky News, I'm Faye De Silva.
0: And 3am means one thing only. I'm Mary Manderfield and I'm bringing you the Throwback Hour, starting with Sigala.

0: yourself lucky and blessed. Before that, Katy Perry and Snoop Dogg right here on your Throwback Hour. I'm Mary Manfield and I get to press play on all of these, including some Drake on the way, Pink as well, and right now a collab, which I just can't imagine this happening today, but in 2019 it really made perfect sense. Lizzo and Ariana Grande.
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0: fully transported back to 2002 with that one. Oakenfold and Shifty Shell Shock, a tongue twister for this early in the morning. 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Jess Glynn coming up, and we are going to America with Estelle after this.
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on Hits Radio. And did you know that was Jess Glynn's debut solo single? Came out in 2014. You might think, oh, I'm sure I knew her voice before. Yeah, because she was on Clean Bandit's Rather Be and Route 94's My Love, both just like huge, huge songs. And that made her kind of well-known before she even released music under her own name. Good on you, Jess. Right, Panic at the Disco on the way. Right now, some proper R&B from Mr. Usher. This is You Make Me Wanna on your

0: vibes from Panic at the Disco. That's High Hopes on your Throwback Hour. It's Mary Manderfield just guiding you through the biggest and the best tunes from the 90s, the noughties and the 10s. And it doesn't change after this. Beyonce with Sweet Dreams. And I've got some Duke Dumont with you for you after this.
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big overnight energy on Hits Radio. And you know it's going to be a good day when you hear that one. That was the first single from Duc Dumont, and it featured the vocals from AME, who was just a teenager at the time. It was actually discovered by Gary Barlow from Take That. Look, you never know who you're going to meet and who's going to change your life. His Throwback Hour is here and continues. We're squeezing in as many as we can before 4 a.m. Ella Henderson on the way right now. Crazy Town. This is Butterfly.

0: This is how we do things on a Friday morning. Your throwback hour is complete, my darlings. And even though the weather is all over the place today and over the weekend, I am sure you're going to make the absolute most of it, even if you just spend your weekend doing not much at all. We are coming up to 4 a.m. and the latest news is playing after this.
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13: The top stories this hour. The full scale of destruction in Nepal and neighbouring Tibet is gradually being uncovered. More than 400 people have died following devastating flash floods. At least 33 British nationals are among those missing, with rescue efforts hampered by destroyed homes, swamped roads and damaged bridges. Dr. Alison Gokotano is the World Health Organization representative for Nepal.
14: The priority will be on the search and rescue operations. The immediate priority is with the treating the immediately injured. In terms of the total number that we might be seeing, it won't be surprising that the numbers will increase over time.
13: More than 200 extra officers have been drafted in to support Cleveland Police. The force has been dealing with a number of incidents over recent days in a similar area. They include the A66 crash and a fatal house fire. Specialist rape and sexual offences teams will be in every police force in England and Wales by the end of next year. The Prime Minister has brought the rollout forward by 18 months in efforts to tackle violence against women and girls. A teenage girl's become the first person in the UK to have a dissolvable implant fitted to close a hole in her heart. 14-year-old Lily Yell can return to playing rugby after being told a traditional metal implant may have stopped her. Experts at Alderhay Hospital in Liverpool say the device will dissolve completely as her organ heals. Dr. Salem Jivanji thinks it could be a breakthrough.
15: It looks really exciting. Like, I think in the next 5 years, we'll have a much better understanding of it as more and more people start to use it. It seems very likely, based on all the data that we've seen so far, that this might just become the alternative way of closing ASDs.
13: Rangers crashed out of Europe after losing their Conference League playoff on penalties to Jablonec in Czechia. Motherwell were eliminated by Freiburg. And Peter Cullen, the voice behind Eeyore in Disney's Winnie the Pooh franchise, has died. He was 85. That's the latest from Sky News. I'm Faye De Silva.
0: And I don't know about you, but I've definitely got a Friday feeling. It's Mary Manderfield with you at 4 a.m. right now. Calvin Harris.

0: love girl.
1: Benson Boone on Hits Radio this morning. Good morning to Amy, who's been here since the throwback hour. We've got the lovely Dylan, who is pushing through at work this morning. Looking forward to the long weekend. And lovely Leslie as well. Shout out to you all. Friday morning, this is how we're doing things. As I mentioned earlier, the weather today is quite wet. The rain's definitely moving north. Probably going to see thunderstorms as well. It rained so much in my village yesterday that everyone came out in their welly boots and long, like, poles and brooms and sticks to try and clear the drains. I was like, let me pop to the co-op and get some food because I just need something, like, warm and to be cosy in my flat. No, co-op was closed, got flooded. I was like, oh, my word, I'm not ready for this. I don't have the energy. I miss the heat waves. Right, details for Make Me A Winner coming up. Right now, Lewis Capaldi on Hits Radio.

0: Flo Rida and Kesha on your Friday morning. That song just puts me in a great mood. Talking of great moods, let's talk cash. Hits Radio. It's happening today. £700,000, that cash could be dropping into your bank account. Just casually, you know, payday comes and you think, oh, okay, I'll get some money in my account. No, we are talking 700,000 quid. It is truly life changing. Listen, last week's winner, Jane, tells us about the moments after her win.
1: I went into full denial. I thought I was being scammed. So I was just absolutely shaking, could barely stand. But yeah, it was like the most surreal 45 minutes of my life, from taking the phone call to the money being in my account.
0: And that's the thing, it can actually happen so quickly. 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Hurry, because lines close at 5pm today, and then Gemma Atkinson could be calling you. Just answer to WIN 700 £100,000 paid straight into your bank account. Enter now and good luck. Tom Grennan on the way, and we're dancing along to Shakira and Burna Boy. Don't go anywhere.
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12: So it's after review. Tattooed here on your back.
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So much good stuff happening this weekend. Bank holiday weekend, of course. Got big festivals like Reading and Leeds. So much fun. That was like a rite of passage for me and my friends. We all went when we were 16. We'd got our GCSE results. And we're like, yep, off we go. About to be irresponsible and without our parents for the first time. And we had a great time. We've got Notting Hill Carnival happening in West London. And I know lots of weddings happening this weekend. So let me know, do you have plans? Or are you looking for inspiration? 0333 2020 800 on WhatsApp. Go on, drop me a message, leave your name as well.

I'm heading to a wedding. One of my besties, and I'm a bridesmaid. Oh, and I'm the MC. No pressure, Mary, but you've got many hats to wear for the next 2 days. It's going to be great. Kygo and Ava Max on the way. Right now, Olivia Rodrigo on Hits Radio.

0: Max. Lucy's going to Notting Hill Carnival. She says, I can't wait. This is like Christmas for me. Ah, you're going to have the best time ever. I've heard from Johnny. He said, I was supposed to be going to Amsterdam, but due to people being off work ill, now I have to work. The only silver lining is that it's on double time. Do you know what? Cash them checks. Get that money. And hopefully you can take your time off another time, because Amsterdam will be waiting for you. Keep your WhatsApps coming this way. Let's have a throwback from Little Mix. Black Magic coming and Miles Smith after this.
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Little Mix on Hits Radio. Are you ever with your friends? And it's such an inappropriate time to laugh. And you just get the giggles. I'm thinking of times when I've worked jobs with some of the funniest people I know, and we're sat in a very important meeting. And all it takes is one little look, and that person just sets you off. I'll be like kicking them under the table. It's kind of how I feel sometimes when I watch Last One Laughing. I think it's one of the best comedy shows out at the moment. Basically, the premise is they're not allowed to laugh. They're in a room, lots of comedians all together, and they have different kind of prompts and performances, and things happen that should set them off laughing, but they've got to stifle that laugh to get to the end and win. Season 3 has been announced. The cast includes Harry Hill, Lee Mack, John Richardson, Michelle Dessoir, who I find really funny, and Richard Iodi. I think that's going to be a whole lot of fun. We're going to have lots of laughs today. Right now, another featuring 54 Ultra.

0: We are shimmying our way through the morning. Another featuring 54 Ultra on Hits Radio. It's Mary keeping you company. And I'm with you for the next hour, bringing you loads more big tunes from the likes of Rihanna and Taylor Swift. And of course, details make me a winner because it's today that we're giving away 700,000 quid.
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0: The top stories this hour. Hopes fading for 33 British tourists missing in flash floods in Nepal and Tibet. The torrents killed more than 400 people, with the King and Queen describing their heartbreak at events. Britain's offering £5 million in assistance. Speaking at the Oval Office, Donald Trump says America's aid will also be sent to the region.
12: That was a brutal. That wasn't just, that was mud and water as a mixture. Nobody's ever seen anything quite like that. We're very powerful, strong, well-built buildings were wiped out like they were toothpicks.
0: Red Cure and Cleveland Council says more than 200 extra officers have been drafted in to help police keep residents safe following a string of recent incidents near Middlesbrough. Two people died in a house fire while seven others were killed in a head-on crash. The cleanup of one of England's largest illegal waste tips has cost taxpayers an estimated £6 million. It's taken 5 months to clear the 150-metre-long trail deposited in a field in Kidlington, Oxfordshire last year. The Scottish Government says it's reviewing who can access IVF on the NHS with a potential expansion of treatment. It could mean single women and more couples becoming eligible. Rangers, Hibs and Motherwell all went out in this Conference League playoffs. Rangers were beaten on penalties. defeats by Jablonec in Czechia. Motherwell suffered a 7-2 aggregate loss at Freiburg. Hibs threw away a 2-1 lead to lose 3-2 to Ghent. Manager David Gray was crestfallen.
7: Extremely large portions of that game, I was really proud of what I was watching in terms of the effort, the desire, the commitment, the intensity to try and get back into the game and then to go and win the game, which I thought the players probably deserved for their second half efforts. But the game and the tie has been decided in that last 5 minutes, as you say there, with two huge moments in both boxes, and unfortunately we're on the wrong side of both.
0: And campaigners are calling for repeat drink drivers to be fitted with alcohol locks before returning to the road. The device stops a car from starting unless the driver passes a breath test. From Sky News, I'm Faye De Silva.
9: And it's just gone 5 a.m. Happy Friday, my darlings. Mary Mansfield with you. Rihanna on the way. Taylor Swift now.

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2: Look, if you had one shot, or one opportunity, to seize everything you ever wanted, one moment, would you capture it?

One for Ollie. He's a big Eminem fan. And hello to Richmond as well. Up and awake with us. It's 5:15 on your Friday. And I know you're going to have a great day ahead because you're going to have a great weekend ahead. Bank holiday weekend is here. And we are going for it. We're going to have the best time. Don't worry about the weather. Don't worry about what's going on with the rain. We're going to party and enjoy. It's our last kind of big weekend of the summer. There, I said it. I know, controversial, but I said it. And I'm bringing you new music from December 10. This is Us Against the World on Hits Radio.

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0: Pop the champagne this evening. £700,000 up for grabs. It could be dropping into your bank account. And imagine what you could do with that money. Honestly, I'd be swapping out all the Prosecco in my fridge for the best champagne. I'd have to buy some champagne flutes, though, because I don't have any glassware that's worthy. 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The lines close at 5pm today, and then Gemma Atkinson could be calling you. If you get that phone call and it flashes up on your screen, make sure you answer, because picking up that phone is worth 700,000 quid. That money will be paid straight into your bank account. Enter now for your chance to win, and good luck. I'm already excited for you, for whoever's going to win. Right, Olivia Dean after this.
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2: We were

K-pop Demon Hunters on Hits Radio this morning. Happy Friday to you, my dears. Before that, a bit of Miley Cyrus. And of course, sadly, earlier this week, we lost the legend that is Dolly Parton. I do love seeing all of these little stories coming out now of her legacy. One of them being that she was a big part of Miley Cyrus's life. She was her godmom, as well as appearing on Hannah Montana a lot. And she kind of shared that, you know, Miley was born Destiny. She's called Destiny Hope. She said when she was little, she was so smiley. Everyone would say, smile for me, smile for me. And that kind of turned into Miley. Can't really imagine it any other way now, can you? Right, stick around for a big one from Major Lazer. Right now, it's Stella Lefty. This is Boston.

0: Major Lazer and Justin Bieber. It's Mary Manderfield with you this morning. And I know it's still a while off until the Celebrity Traitors. One of the creators have been sharing a little insight of how filming went down. Remember, there's lots of big names in there. Lots of drama in the castle. And I'm already excited. We'll be talking about that in just a mo. Plus, Bebe Rexha and Faithless after this. It's radio.
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Gaga and Bruno Mars on Hits Radio. It's Mary keeping you company for the next 5-10 minutes. Listen, can we please talk about the celebrity traitors? We already know the cast for the next series. You've got everyone in there from Miranda Hart to Ross Kemp, Leanne Pinnock, James Blunt, Bella Ramsey. The cast is already insane. And now we have our first little trailer, teaser. And one of the creators of the show basically just shared that this is going to be absolutely insane. It says, things happen that you didn't think could happen on The Traitors. Things that you've never seen before. He used to work on the US version and he says there's just more like surprises than you'd even think. Paranoia is off the table. And whilst they were filming, he wanted to step in and say, yeah, just a reminder, Huns, no one is actually being murdered in real life. This is all just for a TV show. But that's how serious it was. I'm already obsessed and we don't even know when it's coming out. I just know some of my favourite people are in there. As well as like the serious people, we've got like comedians. Joanne McNally, Joe Lycett, Rob Beckett and Ramesh Ranganathan. Some big, big characters. Listen, I'll be glued to the screen whenever it comes into our lives. Right now on your Friday morning, we are gearing up for a big old weekend. Let's have some Mary J. Blige. This is Family Affair.

0: Do you know what, Mary J. Blige? What was going on in the dancery? I want to know. I love how she was out here just making up words. Why not? From one Mary to me. Thank you so much for hanging out this week. I'll be back with you on Monday. I'm doing bank holiday as normal. You've got Fleur and Will looking after you on breakfast in just a moment. They've still got Jay-Z tickets to be won. Insanely jealous of whoever is going to go to that show. I'll catch you on Monday. Have a good one. Hits
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19: The top stories this hour. We're talking to the Warrington doctor behind a UK first surgery that's seen a dissolvable implant fitted in the heart of a 14-year-old girl.
20: We expect that in the next 12 to 18 months, her heart will look normal. We're thinking that we may not even be able to see the device anymore because it should absorb completely into the heart.
19: Lily Yale had the pioneering procedure at Alderhay Hospital to fix a hole in her heart. It's hoped the disappearing device will allow her to keep playing rugby. Dr. Salim Jinvanji carried out the operation.
20: She was very reluctant to go ahead with any procedure until this sort of came into the market. When talked about it, she was really quite keen on having it done, including her family.
19: Cybersecurity experts are telling us hackers are likely to target Manchester Airport again after millions of people had data stolen. Phone numbers, email addresses and postcodes have all been taken, although we're told bank details weren't accessed. Graham Stewart is from cybersecurity firm Checkpoint and has this advice for anyone affected.
21: If you get an email purporting to be from Manchester Airport Group offering you a refund, it's more than likely to be a scam. If you're in any way, shape or form suspicious, pick the phone up, phone them yourself.
19: There were emotional scenes as Wigan Warriors celebrated the life of legendary player Billy Boston last night. His son, Stephen, carried a shirt with his name on onto the pitch and two seats were left empty in the director's box. Wigan beat Hull KR 46-0. If you're out in Manchester City Centre over the bank holiday weekend, a reminder there's going to be road closures in place for Pride. It's a completely new look festival this year after the previous company running the event went bust. We've been chatting to Drag Race UK's Danny Beard about what it means for Manchester.
9: The whole reason that Pride is happening this year is for the community, and it's the community that makes that strip what it is 365 days a year.
19: And a Manchester legend is the subject of the new Blossoms video, the 192 bus. If you grew up in Stockport like me, you'll have spent many hours on that route into the city centre. They've even filmed the video for additional driver on board.
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19: Some heavy rain forecast today and staying cloudy with highs of 22 degrees Celsius. That's the latest. I'm Liam Arrowsmith.

0: Good morning.
1: Morning.
0: It's Fleur and Will. Happy Friday. Oh. And for a lot of us, we've made it to the bank holiday weekend.
1: Yes. Sorry, Scotland.
0: Mm. And Friday is going to get even better because after seven, I've got a little surprise for you, Will.
1: Really?
0: Mm-hmm.
1: Do you actually?
0: Yeah, I do.
1: Yeah. That's nice. Well, we've got our last pair of Jay-Z tickets to give away after eight, so that's going to be a nice surprise for whoever gets them.
0: Mm-hmm. And someone today will win £700,000. It will land in your bank account before the day is over. Think about that. Gosh, we're full of surprises. We'll give you all the details before 6:30 this morning.
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0: 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Good morning.
1: Morning.
0: So for lots of us, it's the bank holiday weekend.
1: Canny wait.
0: Canny wait. And Will, you and I are going up to Edinburgh.
1: Edinburgh!
0: We're going to surprise James Barr.
1: Oh, you haven't told him that you're going?
0: Well, I haven't told him yet, but I hope he's not listening to the show. I hope he's so busy he's not listening.
1: I think he's so definitely asleep right now that
0: Good.
1: He will not, because he's Good. Been working nights.
0: He has.
1: Doing his comedy.
0: Yeah.
1: Will you also come and see my sister's show?
0: Yes, I will. What time is her show?
1: I'm going to James's work in progress show.
0: Oh, yeah, The Whip.
1: The Whip, which is at 4:10 or
0: Great.
1: Something. So if you're around in Edinburgh, go and see James's work in progress. But what you're going up on Saturday?
0: Yeah, on Saturday.
1: So it's quite a long journey.
0: It is.
1: Are you going to be there in time?
0: Yeah, I'll be there in time. Don't you worry.
1: Are you going to do his Whip, or are you going to go to see...
0: I'm going to see The Whip.
1: Oh, yeah, great. Okay, great. And then we're going to go straight on to see my sister's show.
0: Yeah. Look at us. Look at us making plans. Yeah, why not?
1: Yeah.
0: Let's go, Will.
1: Let's do it.
0: Let's go.
1: Let's
0: work out. I'm excited. We're going to be reunited as a threesome.
1: Oh.
0: We've missed James Barr.
1: Yeah. Let's get some content.
0: Let's get some
1: will it have actually happened?
0: Yeah, we got a post online. Otherwise, pics and it didn't happen.
1: Yeah, exactly.
0: Okay. Here's Beyonce, Texas Hold'em on Hits Radio. I love how we just literally discussed our plans live on air.

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0: Oh, yeah. 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
1: Yeah, you've got to do it. 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
0: Mm-hmm. 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Good luck. We had some sad news this week about Dolly Parton, but she might be living on in the most unexpected way. I'll tell you everything in the next 50.
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14: City centre faces delays around the village due to Manchester Pride Road closures from early Friday through early Tuesday morning. Meanwhile, Creamfields Music Festival causes delays between Hatton and Higher Walton with road closures until Sunday. Also, buses replace trams on Metrolink between Oldham Mumps and Rochdale Town Centre for engineering works. Look out for roadworks closing London Road South in Poynton from Park Lane to George's Road West.
12: Travel
15: with Northern Trains. Beat the traffic and be quids in on the train.

0: Morning.
1: As you'll know, we started the week with sad news of Dolly Parton passing at the age of 80.
0: Oh, yeah.
1: After, I mean, a career that spanned 60 years.
0: Incredible.
1: What an incredible woman. Now, this is weird. The next Atlantic storm will be named Dolly. And it's a complete coincidence.
0: Wow.
1: Yeah. The next name on the 2026 Atlantic hurricane list just happens to be Dolly.
0: Oh.
1: The timing of this is just purely coincidental and has no connection to Dolly Parton's death. Or does it?
0: Or does it? She'll be blowing 9 to 5. We know that for sure.
1: Yes.
0: At least it's going to be, you know, within a certain time frame, the storm.
1: This is so interesting. So the names they've already crossed off this year are Arthur, Bertha, Cristobal, and now Dolly.
0: Are they always... they're not always ladies, the storms. No,
1: no.
0: Obviously not. Arthur.
1: No. Yeah. No, they're not always, but in alphabetical order. And I mean, this is the universe's way,
0: yeah,
1: I think, of showing how powerful Dolly's energy is.
0: Yes, but do we hope that it's... We hope it's a big storm that no one gets hurt in.
1: Exactly.
0: That would be ideal.
1: Yeah, something we can marvel at, but yeah, doesn't hurt anyone.
0: Yeah, yeah. Like Dolly.
1: Like Dolly.
0: She was powerful. I mean, people use terms like force of nature to describe Dolly Parton.
1: They do.
0: And now she really will be.
1: Oh, it's perfect. It's poetic. Let's get this on. It's Olivia Dean. So easy to fall in love on Hits Radio. I could

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1: Katy Perry, Dark Horse on Hits Radio. What a throwback. Mm. Time to recommend you all the shows that you can be watching while you cozy up this weekend.
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3: 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It is funny, and it's very addictive, and it's very awkward, which is the sort of humour I like.
1: Yes, it is. That's right up your alley. 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
0: Mm-hmm. 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
13: Hold on, miss. 2055? 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
16: Manchester Pride road closures in city centre from Friday through Tuesday morning are causing delays. Meanwhile, you may want to allow a bit of extra time because it's slow on the A57 Hyde Road at Mottram. A bit further away, Creamfields Festival closures until Sunday are affecting roads between Hatton and Higher Walton. Also, buses replace trams between Oldham Mumps and Rochdale Town Centre for engineering works. That's the latest. There's more on our website.
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0: 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It's 6:46. It's that time of day. Let's get you up to date on everything that's been popping off on your timelines.
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2: with Fleur East, Will and James.
0: GTA 6 reveal crashed Netflix last night. The gaming community came together.
3: Is that true?
0: And crashed Netflix.
3: It's not just a figure of speech.
0: No. It broke Netflix.
3: Does Problemato need to have his... Because he's just going to be shouting in the background.
0: He's going to be shouting all the time. Let me put a mic on for you.
3: God.
0: Problemato.
4: Yeah, Netflix crashed. I had to wait an extra 2 minutes before I could start.
3: An extra two minutes?
0: Oh my goodness. How did you survive?
4: Yeah, I don't know.
0: So there's 30 minutes of official footage in this show on Netflix. The graphics look like real life.
3: Okay.
4: They do.
0: Everyone's losing their minds. And the game takes over 80 hours to complete the main story.
4: How many days is that, Fleur?
0: I mean, you got to ask Will.
4: How many days?
3: Well, if you play for 8 hours a day, it's 10 days.
4: Yeah.
3: Yeah.
0: Quick maths, bro.
4: Yeah.
0: Who's got time to be doing this?
3: Exactly.
0: Who has got time to be doing this? You could go to the gym, you can learn a language.
4: Well, you can actually go to the gym in the game if you like.
0: Oh, stop it.
3: What is the point in that?
4: You can gain and lose weight.
0: Stop. In the game?
4: Yes.
0: Oh, my. This is getting out of control, isn't it?
3: I read that there is in-game social media, so you can be playing a computer game.
0: Oh, my God.
3: And you can be in the gym, in the game, and between fake made-up sets on the non-gym equipment that doesn't really exist, you can be doom-scrolling on a social media app that also that is in a game.
4: That's true, Will.
0: My mind is hurting.
3: New ways to waste our lives.
0: I think this is indicative of the future. I think we've seen it in Black Mirror, where everyone's just going to end up with VAR headsets sitting in a sofa that they never move from and just living a life online.
4: I can actually see myself spending a vast majority of my life stuck on this game.
0: This is crazy. Yeah.
3: Oh dear.
0: We are going to lose you, aren't we? When it's released in 2 months, we will never see you again.
4: Well, I've taken the day off, haven't I?
0: Oh, God.
3: We're going to have to take 10 days off, man.
0: Yeah, to complete the whole thing. Yeah. Wow. Well, Australia has become the first country to ban AI music from entering its charts. I should leave Problemato's mic up.
4: This is your hometown. Hey.
0: This is taking place from the 31st of August.
3: Okay.
0: This is not long. AI-assisted music is still allowed, but the track has to be mostly human-made.
3: Good!
0: Taking a stance. I kind of like this. This has been brought into place because an AI-assisted version of Madonna's Like a Prayer made it to number 2 in the charts there. Shall we have a listen to it?
3: Yeah.

0: See, this feels like AI.
1: It sounds like a robot.
0: It sounds...
1: It's not even trying to sound... That's a robot voice.
0: It's not even trying to sound human, is it? Oh, my gosh. I think maybe we should bring this into the UK, mate.
1: Yeah.
0: We should bring this into the UK.
2: Definitely.
0: Take
2: Goodbye, AI.
0: Goodbye, AI. Here's Somba. This is Homewrecker on Hits Radio. GTA 6 is about to wreck your home.

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0: Whitney Houston coming with those receipts. It's not right, but it's okay on Hits Radio. It's Friday. Fancy a new life? You could get £700,000 in your bank account today. And it's about to get hot in here. What? Stay there, Will.
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15: The top stories this hour. We're hearing from the doctor behind a pioneering heart operation that will allow a teenage girl from Warrington to chase her dream of becoming a rugby star.
16: I didn't even know it was the first one. I was just been prepping this case for about 9 months. So yeah, of course, a really nice honour.
15: 14-year-old Lily Yale had a hole in her heart, but has become the first person in the UK to receive a biodegradable device to fix it. Dr. Salim Javanji carried out the operation.
16: It requires quite an enormous amount of preparation to get these kind of cases going through, but yeah, in the end we got a really good result, so we're really happy.
15: Now, we've been getting advice from cybersecurity experts for you after hackers stole the data of millions of customers from Manchester airports. Anyone who's paid for parking or used the airport's Wi-Fi is at risk, so look out for potential scams in your inboxes. Graham Stewart is from a cybersecurity firm and reckons these attacks will become more common.
17: The problem with it is, particularly in the world of AI, this is just continues to be very difficult and to stay on top of. These people are never going to give up.
15: It's going to be a busy bank holiday weekend here across Greater Manchester, with Pride kicking off in the city centre today. The festival's got a completely new look after the company who previously ran it collapsed. We've been talking to Doctor Who and its sin writer Russell T Davies about why this year feels so important.
7: Well, I think that's a great show of the community. There's a problem in Manchester Pride. The community rose up and fixed it, and they're doing a brilliant job. And I'm very excited and looking forward to this year's Pride. So it's going to be great.
15: Over in Bolton, our region's biggest food and drink festival is getting underway, with thousands expected to attend. The son of Wigan Warriors legend Billy Boston carried his shirt onto the pitch last night as part of a celebration of his life. Boston died earlier this week at the age of 92. And five rare bush dogs have taken their first steps out into their enclosure at Chester Zoo. Keepers describe them as furry little potatoes who are a bit smelly.
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15: Some heavy rain forecast today and staying cloudy with highs of 22 degrees Celsius. That's the latest. I'm Liam Arrowsmith.
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18: Morning.
14: It's Friday, the 28th of August. It's just gone 7 a.m. and today is the day. £700,000 could be dropping into your bank account. Last week's winner, Jane, tells us about the moments after her win.
19: I went into full denial. I thought I was being scammed. So I was just absolutely shaking, could barely stand. But yeah, it was like the most surreal 45 minutes of my life, from taking the phone call to the money being in my account.
14: Oh, man.
18: That's crazy. 45 minutes from taking the call to the money actually being in your account. Oh, my.
14: Listen, it's back to school soon, right? So probably all the parents getting ready now, running around, trying to get uniforms sorted and all of that, getting the hand-me-downs out of the loft.
18: Yeah.
14: Imagine all the fresh uniform you can buy. The shoes, the upgrade of shoes. Like, my dad used to get me and my sister to polish our school shoes to wear them again. Imagine just fresh shoes, man.
18: Fresh shoes.
14: Fresh.
18: Yeah. Oh, gosh. Your kids will be in all the swag.
14: Yes.
18: And the drip, which would be amazing. So get involved. Text WIN to 63103. 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Or grab five entries for a fiver by texting MEGA to 63103. 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It's over 18s only. You can also enter at makemeawinner.co.uk, where you'll find the phone entry details and all the rules for this network competition.
14: Hurry up though, lines close at 5 p.m. today. And then Gemma, hello Will.
18: I'm so sorry,
14: robot friend that sent to the chat.
18: That was AI. I was just watching a GTA GTA 5 league.
14: AI's coming for you. Lines close at 5 p.m. today. Get yourself in the draw. Gemma Atkinson could be calling you. Just answer your phone and £700,000 will be paid straight into your bank account. 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Good luck. Big up all the mums and dads getting ready for back to school. We're going to get into all the pencil cases and stationery.

Pitbull DJ got us falling in love on Hits Radio. Good morning. Okay. Will has been escorted out of the studio. So he doesn't know what I'm saying to you right now. I've seen this trend online. You've probably seen it on TikTok, on social media, where you speak to someone and everything you say twice. And everything you say twice. Like that, basically. And then you have to do it as long as possible until the next person clocks on. So we've taken Will out of the studio so I can explain this to you. And when he gets back in the studio, I'm going to do it to him and see if he realizes. So my secret task is to try and get away with it without him realizing. So even though, if you want a message right now, don't right now about this, okay? If you do, just say, hey Fleur, loving the show. That can be your message. And then I know that you're on board and you're listening to the secret mission, okay? Because I can't have him coming back into the studio, reading your messages, and then you leaking the whole surprise, okay? So this is my secret mission. I'm very excited. I can't wait to see what his face is going to be like. I can't wait to see if he's going to out me live on the show. He's going to be back in a few minutes. He's just getting a coffee. So remember, send your message in 0333 2020 800, just saying, hey Fleur, loving the show this morning. And then I'll know that you're on board and you're listening out for my secret mission. He's going to be in soon after this. It's Dasha Austin on Hits Radio. Woo, I love being a secret squirrel.

0: 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Good morning.
1: Good morning. 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
0: Ooh, ooh.
1: So I don't know if you've been following this, but recently there has been a Robot Olympics.
0: Olympics. Olympics.
1: Olympics. Basically, the technological advancements in humanoid robotics are reaching new heights. And finally, a running robot can now run faster than Usain Bolt.
0: Fascinating.
1: The 100-meter human record is like 9.47 seconds. And a robot has done it in 8.4 seconds.
0: 8.4 seconds.
1: Can we clap them? I don't know whether it's...
0: That's amazing. That's amazing.
1: Is it though, Fleur? Is it amazing?
0: Yes. Yes.
1: But this is a robot, right? This is a complex, extremely expensive, precision-engineered piece of equipment designed in its entirety to move fast forwards on two legs.
0: I don't get what you're saying.
1: Well, we're not impressed that, like, a car can go faster than Usain Bolt. So why are we so impressed that a robot can do it?
0: That's true.
1: You know? If anything, I think they should be going a lot quicker. And they have one major design flaw, these speedy robots, okay?
0: The speedy.
1: They can't stop. So when you watch the beginning of this race, right, and you see them get ready and they're sort of crouched, they're looking very human, they take off, they get up to speed, and you are like, okay, that is quite impressive. They're running in a straight line, they've got good balance. Then as the camera pans out, you see that at the end of the 100-meter track, somebody's just put one of those, you know, the big squishy mat from PE?
0: The big squishy mat.
1: Not the little
0: thin mat.
1: The big squishy mat from PE. They're just standing there with one of them tipped on its side, and all the robots, one after another, just run into the big squishy mat, fall back. Backwards and break.
0: They break. They break.
1: Yeah, we're safe, basically.
0: If the robots
1: rise up against us, we can just stand behind the big squishy mats and we'll be absolutely fine.
0: We will be fine. Yeah. We will be fine.
1: So don't worry. But yeah, it's quite worth checking out. Google Robot Olympics if you want to laugh.
0: Google Robot Olympics. Google Robot Olympics.
1: Yeah, Robot Olympics.
0: Friday's about to heat up. It's about to heat up. I've got a little surprise for Will.
1: I'm a bit nervous about this surprise.
0: Are you?
1: Yeah, what's going on?
0: Don't worry.
1: I don't like your surprises, Fleur.
0: On the way, coming up, we have Calvin Harris on Hits Radio. Stay there.
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12: Road closures for Manchester Pride from early Friday through early Tuesday morning are expected to cause delays around the village. Meanwhile, minor delays affect Metrolink services between Bury and Piccadilly, whilst TransPennine Express services remain at a stand between Huddersfield and Stalybridge due to emergency services dealing with an incident. Also, buses replace trams between Oldham Mumps and Rochdale Town Centre because of engineering works. That's the latest. 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

0: Calvin Harris. That is Calvin Harris on Hits Radio. On Hits Radio.
1: Yeah, okay. You got me. You got me. You've been doubling up. You've been saying everything twice.
0: I don't know what you mean.
1: I
0: don't know what you mean.
1: Why has everybody been messaging saying loving the show this morning, Fleur?
0: Okay, fine. When you were escorted out of the room by producer Harvey, I set up a little secret mission for myself to say everything twice and see if you would notice. You were so excited to talk about robots.
1: Stupid robots.
0: You didn't even realise until the very end.
1: When you were repeating what I was saying and saying it twice, I just took it as validation. I was like, wow. Normally, Fleur just rolls her eyes when I'm talking about robots, but she's absolutely loving this.
0: So I asked everyone to message in saying, Fleur, I'm loving the show, as a signal that they were on board with the mission.
1: It's good to know that people do you think they're actually loving the show?
0: Well, thank you for getting involved.
1: Yeah, loads of
0: Thanks
1: messages.
0: For all your messages.
1: Wow.
0: I actually have a clip of me repeating myself twice for ages without you realising. Check this out.
1: And a robot has done it in 8.4 seconds.
0: 8.4 seconds. 8.4 seconds.
1: Can we clap them? I don't know where those.
0: That's amazing. That's amazing.
1: But it just sounds so real. I mean, it is amazing.
0: It's amazing. Okay, let's get on this throwback. It's Neo Closer. And Will, I've got another surprise for you.
1: What is going on?

0: Yes, that's Neo Closer on Hits Radio. Will, the clock is a ticking.
1: Yep.
0: Strictly is happening, and we'll be on our tellies in a matter of weeks.
1: Don't say that. It's freaking me out, Fleur.
0: Honestly, I don't think you're quite there yet, Will.
1: Of course I'm not. I'm miles off.
0: Yeah, you've got a long way to go. So I've taken it upon myself to help you out here, okay?
1: What?
0: I've recruited some additional training for you.
1: What do you...
0: I want you to be the heartthrob of this year's series, okay? So I've asked some people that can really move to show you the ropes. Are you ready for this?
1: What, now?
0: Please, come on
1: no.
0: in.
1: What? Oh, it's Producer Problemato.
0: And...
1: Oh, my goodness.
0: The Magic Mike live dances.
1: No!
2: Good morning. Hi.
0: Oh, my God, they're taking their tops off. They're taking their tops off.
2: Yes.
0: What's up, son, Will?
2: Good morning, Will.
1: They smell amazing.
0: Wow, good morning, guys.
1: Thank you so much.
0: Wow.
1: Oh, my goodness.
0: Please welcome to Hits Radio Breakfast the cast of Magic Mike Live.
1: Yes.
0: What an entrance.
1: What moves. I feel like I'm a bride-to-be. Nice to meet you all. Wow. Well, thank you very much,
0: Will,
1: for
0: how
1: coming
0: are you,
1: in.
0: How are you feeling? Do you feel intimidated right now, being in the presence of three hunky men?
1: Yes. So there's a narrative on this show that I'm very jealous of men who are hunkier than me, which is a lot
0: true.
1: Of men. And I can confirm it is true. I am.
0: So, boys, Will here is going to be on Strictly Come Dancing this year.
3: Yes.
0: And he's got some hips. He's got some stuff going on.
1: Got some hips.
0: I just don't think...
1: Yeah, I've got three hips, though, which is a problem.
0: I just personally don't think it's sexy enough, guys.
1: What?
0: I'll be honest. I don't know. What advice have you got for Will?
4: I think confidence. I think, like, the more confident you are within yourself and you just own it, like, think less about, like, the actual movement you're doing.
1: Right.
4: Just be confident within what you're doing and yourself. That's sexy.
1: Do you deploy a well-aimed wink every now and again?
4: I definitely
3: a wink.
1: Do you?
4: I wink a lot. Yeah, I do.
3: A wink can be used.
4: Yeah.
1: Okay.
3: Sparingly, though.
1: Okay.
3: Not too many.
1: Yeah. Okay, good.
0: Yeah,
1: otherwise you've got something in your eye.
0: Yeah.
1: We're going to have to stop.
0: Do you think so? Will has said he's found out that he has a dancing face.
1: It's really bad.
0: Okay. And he thinks it's too much.
1: Yeah, I can't help but dance literally with my face. So for the launch show, there's this kind of special routine thing, and I was trying to practice it, and I was doing it for my girlfriend, and she was like, please tell me that you're, like, joking. And I was like, what do you mean? She's like, why are you pulling that face? And when I was doing the, like, first meet with the dancers, two of them said I look like Jim Carrey in The Mask, but unprompted. I tend to... So do I need to get that under control? And smolder... don't look like I'm having a fit.
3: I think sometimes subtlety wins.
0: I think we should get you boys to help Will out with some dance moves. Would you be up for that?
3: Yeah,
0: this
3: absolutely.
0: Morning? Amazing, great. Stay right there. In the meantime, let's get on some Taylor Swift for Friday. I had a

0: The Kid Laroi and Justin Bieber stay on Hits Radio. Good morning. If you've just joined us, we've still got the Magic Mike Live boys in the studio. Yeah. I've recruited them to help Will ahead of his Strictly debut in a few weeks, and they've already agreed to show him some moves, which is really exciting. Guys, congratulations on celebrating your 3,000th show of Magic Mike Live. That's huge. Did you get to meet Channing Tatum?
1: Yeah.
0: Oh my goodness.
1: Yeah, it's weird to say that he's technically our boss.
0: He is your boss.
2: Yeah.
0: He brought the show to the UK, didn't he?
1: Mm.
0: Wow.
2: So the whole thing was it his idea, like right from the start?
1: Yeah, it was his idea, and then he incorporated people into developing that idea into
2: what it is today.
1: Yeah,
2: well, he came on our show.
0: He did.
2: He was really, really nice.
1: He's a very, very nice.
2: Yeah. I mean, I asked him to teach me some moves then, but he wouldn't. He did wink at me though, which
3: I thought was
1: just once.
2: Yeah, just once. To be fair, he may have been blinking. It was with both eyes.
3: Okay.
2: It was just easy to do that.
1: He fell asleep.
2: Yeah.
0: Lost interest. Yeah. It happens when you're having conversations with Will, I'll admit. I've been watching the latest series of Love is Blind UK, and I saw that the girls actually had their hen party at Magic Mike Live. They were there, saw you in the flesh. Will is yet to get married, but would you be up for dancing for his fiance?
2: I do have a fiance.
1: Yeah. Yep. Date and time.
2: Unbelievable, is it? Yeah, really?
0: They're ready.
2: Okay, very quick true story. I did once strip at a hen do.
0: Oh my goodness.
2: I was on a stag do, and we were out in Deal in Kent, and there was a hen do at the next door pub, and they found out that their stripper had let them down, and then they realised that we were a stag, and they made us all line up, and they chose one of us to strip, and they picked me.
0: Wow. Well,
2: and I went all the way.
3: Do you remember what face you did?
2: Yeah, I do have some experience. What face?
3: What face did you do?
2: I think it would have been a sort of terror would have been. Is that sexy ever?
3: This
2: kind of face?
0: No.
2: Okay, don't do that. Yeah. Fine.
0: There's a lot for you to learn. Yeah. You're going to teach Will some moves in a bit, though, aren't you? Don't worry if you're listening. This will be on our socials. You think we're not going to film this?
2: Oh, come on.
0: This is gold. Before that, though, how do you fancy taking on a game of Useless? Who are you going to nominate out of you three to represent Magic Mike?
1: It's got to be Carles.
3: Carles.
0: Let's go. Amazing. Carles is ready. And our last pair of Jay-Z tickets will be up for grabs after 8. Stay right there to hear Carles from the cast of Magic Mike take on Useless next.
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13: City centre roads face delays due to Manchester Pride closures from Friday through Tuesday morning. Meanwhile, the M61 southbound at the Swinton interchange is seeing usual delays with 10-minute travel times. Also expect queues on the A57 Hyde Road at Mottram. TransPennine Express services remain suspended between Huddersfield and Staley Bridge following an emergency incident, whilst delays of up to 25 minutes affect Northern and Transport for Wales services at Manchester Piccadilly. There's more on our website.
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0: It's Friday morning and it's time for a sexy game of useless. Playing useless today, we've got the cast of Magic Mike Live. Yes, you heard me correctly. They are here to teach Will some dance moves and stepping up to play. We have Carles. Good morning.
1: Good morning. Let's play.
0: Okay, let's remind you of the rules of the game. If you go off topic, if you repeat an answer, or if you get a question right, you can't pass either. Otherwise, our loser cater Harvey will give you a time penalty of 10 seconds.
1: Okay.
0: So you have to try and answer 10 questions incorrectly in the fastest time.
1: Okay.
0: Do you think you can do that?
1: Yeah, I think so.
0: Okay, loser cater Harvey, are you ready for this?
2: I'm more than ready. Let's go.
3: Oh. You look very flustered as well, Harvey.
2: There's a lot going on in the studio this morning.
0: There's a lot of testosterone. Up in here. Okay, the time you have to beat is 46.4 seconds. Okay, so keep that in mind.
1: Yep.
0: Carles, are you ready for this?
1: I'm ready. Let's do it.
0: Your 10 questions start in 3, 2, 1. Who sang the song Pony?
1: Mario.
0: How old is Channing Tatum?
1: 31.
0: How many nipples does the average human have?
1: 4.
0: What letter does the word magic start with?
1: L.
0: What does a bride traditionally call her pre-wedding celebration?
1: Stag do.
0: Finish the film title, The Fool.
1: I don't know that one. I'm sorry.
0: In total, how many shows has Magic Mike Live done?
1: 1,000.
0: What noise does a whip make?
1: Bow.
0: How many packs in a six-pack?
1: 3.
0: Can you see with a blindfold on?
1: Of course.
0: Stop the clock! Oh!
4: That was
0: amazing.
4: Wow.
5: I need to know, what's the full one? That
0: the full Monty.
5: Monty is another
2: script. Spanish.
5: There we go.
2: Like, that doesn't count.
0: I would like to take his answer as the full, I don't know that one, I'm sorry.
6: No, I don't know.
5: Yeah, that's actually, well, that works. He didn't say pass.
0: He didn't say pass.
5: The full, I don't know that one, I'm sorry.
0: He didn't actually pass.
5: Yeah.
2: No, he didn't pass, so that is not a time penalty.
5: Whoa!
2: Go. The only one I've got, though, is how many packs are in a six-pack? You said 3, which there are 3.
0: Oh.
2: There's 6, but there are 3 in the six.
0: Oh,
2: so your time was 36 seconds on the dot, and now it's 46
5: on the dot?
2: Seconds on the dot, which means...
0: You're at the top of the
5: top
0: leaderboard!
5: Of the leaderboard! Gemma off the top spot. Well done, Carla!
0: Carles, I didn't expect anything Carles from you. Thank you.
2: That's a good one.
0: You proved that the Magic Mike Live boys, they got game, man.
5: They got serious game.
1: We are also smart.
5: Yeah.
0: You are. Got the brains too, guys.
5: Yeah, exactly. And you know what? That is actually the quickest way to a woman's heart is through her brain? No. You know what I mean? Being... Anyway.
0: Okay, we've had a lot of nice chat. It's been great. We've seen some of your moves. I think it's time to put Will to the test. So you're going to take Will to another studio now to teach him some moves. Remember, if you're listening right now and you want to see this, head over to our socials at Hits Radio UK. You don't want to miss it. While Will's gone, let's get on some Ariana for you right now. She's up to her 8th show in London tonight. It's No Tears Left to Cry on Hits Radio.

0: getting it up. Loving, I'm living, so we turning up. Yeah.
1: Ariana Grande on Hits Radio. So, in case you missed it, this has been a very sexy Hits Radio breakfast show this morning. We've been joined by the Magic Mike live cast, and Will just did a little dance routine with them.
2: A little number. what do you think, guys? What did you think?
3: Your timing was okay.
2: Okay, it's good.
3: Okay. But the face, the inevitable face came out straight away.
2: Can't control my stupid face.
1: I know.
2: The thing is, though, if I'm doing that face, at least it will distract people from everything else that's going on, which is probably a good thing.
1: What can he take away from this? Because you've seen sort of where he's at now. What does he need to work on?
4: I think maybe hold back a little bit.
3: Yeah, less is more.
2: What do you think? Do less.
4: I think the confidence is there, just maybe a bit too much.
2: Wow. And you're the one who literally said at the start of this chat, the sexiest thing you can have is confidence. And now you're like, not that much confidence, you weirdo.
1: There's a balance. Wow.
2: Yeah. Great. Thank you so much for coming in, guys. Yes. I feel less prepared for Strictly than I did before you arrived. But hey, you know, I've had fun.
1: If you haven't already, please make sure you go and see Magic Mike Live. It's on at London's Hippodrome right now and for a few nights only in Aylesbury. Nice to know. You can get all the details at magicmikelive.com. Oh, it was fun.
2: Yeah.
1: Magic Mike Live, everybody! Stay right there. One of the producers in this room is about to potentially really upset someone in the studio. It's going to be really awkward. You're going to listen to it all unfold, so stay right there.
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18: The top stories this hour. We're talking to the Warrington doctor behind a UK-first surgery that's seen a biodegradable implant fitted into the heart of a 14-year-old girl.
19: We expect that in the next 12 to 18 months, her heart will look normal. We're thinking that we may not even be able to see the device anymore because it should absorb completely into the heart.
18: Lily Yale had the pioneering procedure at Alderhay Hospital to fix a hole in her heart. It's hoped the disappearing device will allow her to chase her dream of becoming a rugby star. Dr. Salim Jivanji carried out the operation.
19: She was very reluctant to go ahead with any procedure until this sort of came into the market. When talked about it, she was really quite keen on having it done, including her family.
18: Cyber security experts are telling us hackers are likely to target Manchester Airport again after millions of passengers had data stolen. Phone numbers, email addresses and postcodes have all been taken. We're told bank details weren't accessed though. Graham Stewart is from cybersecurity firm Checkpoint. We've been asking him for his advice.
20: If you get an email purporting to be from Manchester Airport Group offering you a refund, it's more than likely to be a scam. If you're in any way, shape or form suspicious, pick the phone up, phone them yourself.
18: If you're out in Manchester City Centre over the bank holiday, a reminder, there's going to be road closures in place for Pride. It's a completely new look festival this year after the previous company running the event went bust. We've been chatting to Drag Race UK's Danny Beard about what it means for Manchester.
21: It's going to be the biggest and best Pride ever. The whole reason that Pride is happening this year is for the community, and it's the community that made that strip what it is 365 days a year.
18: There are emotional scenes as Wigan Warriors celebrated the life of legendary player Billy Boston. Last night, his son Stephen carried a shirt with his name on onto the pitch, and two seats were left empty in the director's box. Wigan beat Hull KR 46-0. And a Manchester legend is the subject of the new Blossoms video, the 192 bus. If you grew up in Stockport like me, you'll have spent many hours on that route. The video's even filmed on board.
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18: Heavy rain forecast today and staying cloudy with highs of 22 degrees Celsius. That's the latest. I'm Liam Arrowsmith.
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2: Morning.
1: It's Friday the 28th of August. It's just gone 8 a.m. And oh, what an exciting day this is going to be for one person. Friday morning, £700,000. It could be dropping into your bank account today. Last week's winner, Jane, has changed her life already. Mm. Paid off the mortgage.
2: Yes. Hey. She bought a new car.
1: Bought a new car.
2: And then, and she was like, I paid off the mortgage, I bought a new car. Now the fun starts.
1: And tonight, your life could look very different with £700,000 in your bank account. You're going to wake up tomorrow morning and go, oh my goodness, I need to start living this new life.
2: Yeah. Well, Jane also said that the money hit her account within 45 minutes.
1: Yep.
2: Incredible. So that is when the fun started. The fun will have started by 6 p.m. for one person with £700,000 in their bank. So text WIN to 63103 if you want that person to be you. That text will cost you £250. You can also grab five entries for a fiver by texting MEGA to 63103. Standard network rates will apply for that. It's over 18s only. You can enter at makemeawinner.co.uk. We will also find the phone entry details and all the rules for this network competition.
1: You need to be quick. 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Just answer and you'll win £700,000 paid straight into your account after the call. So text the word WIN to 63103. Good luck. We're giving away our last pair of VIP Jay-Z tickets in around half an hour. And in just a few minutes, a producer in this room is potentially going to really offend someone else on the team, and you get to hear it all happen.
2: I actually don't know what this is.
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0: Hadaway, What Is Love on Hits Radio. It's Friday, the 28th of August. A long weekend for a lot of us. And payday, get in. I'm not going to waste any more time. We've been sitting on this all morning. It's 10 past eight and it's time to do this. One of our producers has something they have to confess. Producer Problemato.
1: Hi, guys. I'm quite nervous about this confession this morning. Fleur, would you please put Producer Mairead's microphone up?
0: Oh.
2: What now?
1: So last week, Mairead messaged me on Instagram and told me that she had this beautiful red shirt that she bought that didn't fit her. And she thought it would be absolutely perfect for me.
3: Lovely.
1: And
3: that's
1: it was
3: so sweet.
1: Such a nice sentiment and thought. Anyway, Mairead came in on Monday, brought the shirt in and said, "Oh, Matt, you got to try it on. You got to try it on right now. Like, it's just, it's going to be amazing." So it's a red polo shirt, and I put the shirt on.
0: You're wearing it right now.
3: Is this the one you're wearing as we speak?
1: It's the one I'm wearing right now. Yep.
3: Okay.
1: I'm modeling it around the room, and I'm coming across as if I'm loving this shirt.
2: Yeah. Why am I nervous? I'm getting very nervous.
0: So am I.
1: Mairead, I have a confession I need to make right now in front of all of our beautiful listeners. Don't like the shirt.
0: Oh my goodness.
2: I mean, why are you wearing it then?
0: Okay. Why are you wearing it?
1: I wanted to give you one last look of me in the shirt.
2: Okay.
1: Before it goes.
3: What are you doing?
2: What? Do you know what? This is just peak you. You know, everything's fine, everything's nice. Like, yeah. That's fine. If you don't like it, it's fine.
0: Exactly. Do you know what? Can I just say, I witnessed the moment that Mairead gave you this polo shirt, Problemato. You put it on, stood there. Mairead was like, "I think it looks lovely." And I was like, "Yeah, it looks cool." And you were like, "Yeah, yeah, yeah." You kept it on. You wore it all morning.
1: I know.
0: And you didn't even that is like the peak of people pleasing.
2: I know. And you're wearing it right now.
1: I know. Well, I feel bad. And I want to give the love back to you, Mairead. That's where I'm coming from. But I just had to let you know.
2: Don't feel bad.
3: That's extraordinary, Matto. So yeah. You didn't feel in the moment privately, when it was just three people in the room, that you could say, "Thanks so much, but it's not for me." You thought, "You know what I'm going to do? I'm going to tell her I like it, then I'm going to go on national radio."
0: Yep.
1: Exactly.
3: And shame her in front of the entire country.
1: Yes. I thought,
3: what
2: exactly
3: a guy.
2: Problemato.
1: I thought it would be a great radio moment, so you're welcome, listeners.
3: Oh, wow.
0: I cannot. I can't deal with you.
1: Also, can I just say, I used to work at KFC, and I feel like this—it just reminds me of
2: right,
1: like
2: that's
1: working.
2: Getting rude,
1: because
2: no.
1: It's red.
2: Rude.
0: It's getting rude. When have you been like Problemato and been an extreme people pleaser? I mean, he's wearing it now. It's ridiculous. 0333 20 20 800. We need your stories of extreme people pleasing. We're going to share them next. You can take off the shirt now, Matt. You can take it off.
1: I didn't bring in another shirt.
0: Oh, yeah. What is wrong with this guy?
3: Take it off.
0: It's Naughty Boy on Hits Radio.

0: 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Good morning.
1: Morning.
0: If you just missed it, producer Problemato confessed to producer Moraid that he did not like the polo shirt that she gave him this week. And he's sitting here wearing the exact top that she gave him. It's extreme people pleasing.
1: Yeah.
0: So that's what we're talking about this morning. Don't forget, we have our final pair of VIP Jay-Z tickets to give away before nine. If you're an extreme people pleaser and you win those tickets, you could give the other ticket to whoever you're trying to impress.
1: Yeah.
0: We've got Rosie on the line. Good morning, Rosie.
2: Morning.
0: Hi, I can't wait to hear your story about people pleasing. Tell us.
2: Okay, so I'm the worst. In the friend group, I am the people pleaser. And the worst scenario for people pleasing is restaurants. You know, when you've ordered your food and you're expecting it to be a really nice, yummy steak, and then the restaurant comes mid-first bite, and it's like, do you like your dish? Do you like your meal?
0: Yeah.
2: And then you're like, internally, I'm like, no, this is a leather boot. But I'm like, yeah, best meal I've ever eaten. That's me every single time I eat anywhere.
1: No, I totally hard relate, Rose. I don't think I've ever complained about the food anywhere I've ever been. I think I've only ever said, this is delicious. Even if I've one split second before been telling the person next to me that if I have one more mouthful, I'm going to throw up.
0: I think Will, though, I mean, Will is very guilty when it comes to people pleasing.
1: I can't think of a single example because I'm so much like Rosie. I feel like it's just a constant.
0: It's every day. It's all the time.
1: Yeah. I've forgotten who I actually am because I would just be whoever who I'm talking to
0: Rosie,
1: wants me to be.
0: Do you think that, Rosie, do you think you lead a more pleasant life because you're always people pleasing? Or do you feel like, I don't know, do you feel like you struggle because you're always constantly doing things to please other people?
2: Yeah, I feel like in 2026 I should have, you know, more hashtag boundaries. So I need to like actually grow up a bit. But you know, I think the people pleasing, it's just part of me now.
1: I think stick with it.
0: It's don't fine. Listen to Will. He's just trying to please you.
1: Yeah.
0: Thanks for calling.
2: Will, thanks.
1: Bye, Rosie.
0: Thanks for calling, Rosie.
2: Bye.
0: Okay, Will, I'm sure you have a whole archive of stories about people pleasing. Yeah, we'll let you dig. We'll let you dig around in your brain. And we'll share it. We'll share a few stories next. Plus, we've got a big tune on the way from Ray. Keep listening.
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7: You can expect delays around the city centre because of road closures for Manchester Pride until early Tuesday morning. Meanwhile, buses are running instead of trains on Transpennine Express between Huddersfield and Stalybridge due to an emergency incident. Also, look out for delays of up to 30 minutes at Manchester Piccadilly following an earlier broken down train. Whilst over in East Didsbury, there's Metrolink delays to Older Mumps because of a fallen tree. More on our website.
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2: with Northern Trains. Beat the traffic and be quids in on the train.

0: 55 years down the road. Alex Warren, Carry You Home on Hits Radio. Don't forget, we have our final pair of VIP Jay-Z tickets to give away before 9 this morning. We're talking people-pleasing this morning. And there are quite extreme stories that are coming in. Amy says, my mum made me a roast a few weekends ago. It was great, and I ate it all. An hour after, I went to my grandma's, who had also made a roast with lots of leftovers. She basically forced a plate on me. I was already so full, but I didn't want to disappoint her. Yeah. So you had two roasts.
1: That's
0: just
1: classic.
0: Because you couldn't say,
1: yeah.
0: Oh, actually, I've already eaten. Thank
1: yeah,
0: you.
1: That's classic. I mean, would you ever say no thanks to birthday cake, Fleur?
0: Not really.
1: Like, even if you were on a diet or you're like, I'm cutting out sugar.
0: I mean, it'd have to be an extreme diet.
1: Yeah. But that wouldn't be, that would just be because you want the cake, not because you're
0: yeah,
1: because
0: I want the cake. I want the cake.
1: Yeah, okay, fine. I remember I not that long ago, my agent asked me to do this gig. It was basically unpaid and involved me going to Bristol on a school night. Take the whole day, go and like do a sound check. It was an entire day, and then finish the gig at about midnight, and then had to drive back to London. Got back about 2:30, was in bed about 3. Alarm went off at 5 to come in here. But I did it because I didn't want to let her down.
0: Oh,
1: and
0: I
1: had a terrible time. I regretted it all day. But that's the life of a people pleaser. Sometimes you've just got to have an awful, awful time yourself.
0: Yeah, yeah.
1: In order to keep some other person vaguely happy.
0: What? In some ways, people pleasers are really providing a service.
1: Yes.
0: They are sacrificing their own happiness.
1: Imagine if there were no people pleasers. No
0: Imagine.
1: One would be pleased. No people would be pleased.
0: There'd be no happiness in this land.
1: There we go.
0: Oh my goodness. Are you a member of this community? The people pleasing crew. 0333 2020 800. And when has it been taken to extremes? When have you really sacrificed to people, please? Let us know. 0333 2020 800. Here's Olivia Dean. It's Man I Need on Hits Radio.

0: Dean, Man I Need on Hits Radio. Good morning.
1: Good morning.
0: We are talking people pleasing this morning. We've all done it.
1: Yeah.
0: We've all done some people pleasing.
1: All the best people are people pleasers.
0: Yeah.
1: I think.
0: Oh, really? Interesting. Yeah. You would say that, wouldn't you? Well, we've got someone on the line who's the one being pleased.
1: Oh.
0: Good morning, Stacey.
2: Morning. Hello. Oh,
1: you sound very pleased.
0: You do.
2: I am very pleased with myself because I do it every couple of years and they absolutely hate it and they do it for me.
0: So go on, explain.
2: Right. Every couple of years, I go on holiday with all my kids and they're all adults. My grandchildren and my new grandson, Joshua, and I always buy the same outfits for everybody. So for one night, we go out in all the same shirts, all the same dresses, but all of us from a very from a shop that's well known. And I think it's absolutely brilliant. My kids absolutely hate it, and often they change, but I get a picture of them with their partners, with their husbands, with their wives, with my grandchildren, all in the same clothes.
0: So you have created a whole army of people pleasers.
2: Absolutely. Absolutely. Absolutely hate it. My daughter Tori really, really hates it.
1: But she does it anyway.
2: Yeah.
1: She does your bidding.
2: Yeah. I think it's really, really funny.
0: And you've used this to your full advantage, haven't you? Because you know they're not going to say no.
2: No, absolutely. I do the mummy eyes and everything. And you know, I mean, they're all adults. They're all in their 30s. And
0: this is
2: their
0: so
2: wives.
0: Funny.
2: Lucy goes along with it. Jen goes along with it. Elsie and Darcy, my granddaughters, absolutely, they just go along with it. But it's, I love it. I absolutely love it.
0: You've kind of like, you've unlocked the key to life.
1: Yeah.
0: Like, you've worked out how to manipulate people pleasers.
2: It's brilliant. I love it.
0: I'm not taking enough advantage of Will, actually. I need to take
2: you
0: more
2: advantage. You need to do this. Go to a very well-known shop, get all the same shirts,
1: yeah,
2: and go on holiday, and then, the kids absolutely hate it.
1: That is, I love that. And I love the fact they absolutely hate it. I'll wear whatever you want me to wear, Flo. Bring it in.
0: This is great, Stacey. Thanks for inspiring me this morning.
2: Yeah, go for it. Go for it, Flo.
1: Congratulations, Stacey. You've won.
2: Thank you. Bye.
0: Bye. Remember, if you want to see Jay-Z live, stay right there. We're giving away our last pair of tickets next. Let's get on my mum's favourite song. It's Kevin Little, Turn Me On Hits Radio.

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1: On the old CD system. Remember the old CD stack systems? Oh, my goodness. What a throwback.
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1: 100 Days of Summer is almost over. And in this final week, we've got VIP tickets for you to see Jay-Z in London. This is huge. He's playing two nights only at Tottenham Stadium, celebrating 30 years of his music. You could be there, and it's Beyoncé's birthday weekend. I mean, imagine, she's going to get on that stage.
0: She will be up there, and she'll be singing directly to you, okay, if you can win those tickets. So all you've got to do to win your way in is play Hits Radio Give Me the Tickets, which is a game where I read out some song titles, and when you hear one that is either by or featuring Jay-Z, you just shout those words and the tickets are yours.
1: Yes.
0: Exciting. 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And the lines are now open. 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
1: Oh my gosh. 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
11: Manchester Pride road closures are causing delays around the city centre until early Tuesday morning. Meanwhile, you may want to allow extra time on the A57 Hyde Road at Mottram, where it's taking 10 minutes. Also slow on Winnick Lane, heading north from M6, Junction 22. Look out for no Metrolink service between East and West Didsbury due to a fallen tree, with buses replacing Transpennine express trains between Huddersfield and Stalybridge. There's more on our website.
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0: 100 Days of Summer is almost over. For the final week, we have been giving away VIP tickets for you to see an actual legend celebrate 30 years of his music, the one and only Jay-Z. On the line and ready to play for those tickets is Kaylee. Good morning, Kaylee.
4: Good morning, Fleur.
0: How are you feeling?
4: Oh, I'm really nervous.
5: Oh, is that because you really, really, really, really, really, really, really, really, really want the tickets?
4: Yeah, I promised my son his first sort of concert, and he's a huge Jay-Z fan, so I'm petrified I'm not going to do it.
5: Oh, my God.
0: Oh, come on, Kaylee. We believe in you.
5: Yeah. Okay. Wow. Well, fingers crossed, all right? You can do this. Okay, so I'm going to give you some song titles. One of them will be a song either by or a song featuring Jay-Z, okay? So when you hear that song, you need to shout, Hits Radio, give me the tickets. Let's just warm up. Let's get rid of some of those nerves. Give me a go on the Hits Radio, give me the tickets.
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5: Boom. Okay. Matter of fact, wonderful. Straight down the line, no messing about. Mm. I like it. Mm-hmm. All right, then. What is love? Umbrella.
4: Hits Radio, give me a ticket.
0: Yes! Yes! Yes! Come on, Kaylee!
5: Oh, well done. I was nervous.
4: Thank you so much.
5: Good job.
4: Oh. Oh, my God. Thank you so, so much.
0: You're welcome. You get to tell your son that you've seen Jay-Z VIP style.
4: Oh, my God. Thank you. Thank you so, so much.
5: And that was the hardest one of the week.
0: That was difficult.
5: That was the... Because people don't always play the Jay-Z bit. So, well done.
0: Well done, Kaylee.
4: Oh.
0: Brilliant. Congratulations. And
4: thank
0: now you,
4: you
0: can go and tell your son.
4: Oh, thank you. I will.
0: Bye.
5: Have the best time.
4: Bye-bye.
0: Oh, that's incredible. What a great way to start the bank holiday weekend.
5: That's awesome. God, I was worried about that.
0: Yeah, I could see you were nervous for her. Let's get the tune on right now. It's Rihanna featuring Jay-Z, Umbrella on Hits Radio.

0: Rihanna and Jay-Z on Hits Radio. Congratulations to Kaylee, who won VIP tickets for her son to see Jay-Z. He's doing two nights only, and her son will be there. Incredible. Coming up, we're going to tell you how £700,000 could land in your bank account tonight. And the pun down's on the way.
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16: The top stories this hour. We're hearing from the doctor behind a pioneering heart operation that will allow a teenage girl from Warrington to chase her dream of becoming a rugby star.
17: I didn't even know it was the first one. I was just been prepping this case for about 9 months. So yeah, of course, a really nice honour.
16: 14-year-old Lily Yale had a hole in her heart, but has become the first person in the UK to receive a biodegradable device to fix it. Dr. Salim Javanji carried out the operation.
17: It requires quite an enormous amount of preparation. to get these kind of cases going through. But yeah, in the end, we got a really good result, so we're really happy.
16: Now, we've been getting advice from cybersecurity experts for you after hackers stole the data of millions of customers from Manchester airports. Anyone who's paid for parking or used the airport's Wi-Fi is at risk, so look out for potential scams in your inboxes. Graham Stewart is from a cybersecurity firm and reckons these attacks will become more common.
18: The problem with it is, particularly in the world of AI, this is just continues to be very difficult and to stay on top of. These people are never going to give up.
16: It's going to be a busy bank holiday weekend here across Greater Manchester, with Pride kicking off in the city centre today. The festival's got a completely new look after the company who previously ran it collapsed. We've been talking to Doctor Who and its sin writer Russell T Davies about why this year feels so important.
19: Well, I think that's a great show of the community. There's a problem in Manchester Pride. The community rose up and fixed it. And they're doing a brilliant job. And I'm very excited and looking forward to this year's Pride. So it's going to be great.
16: Over in Bolton, our region's biggest food and drink festival is getting underway, with thousands expected to attend. The son of Wigan Warriors legend Billy Boston carried his shirt onto the pitch last night as part of a celebration of his life. Boston died earlier this week at the age of 92. And five rare bush dogs have taken their first steps out into their enclosure at Chester Zoo. Keepers describe them as furry little potatoes who are a bit smelly.
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16: Some heavy rain forecast today and staying cloudy with highs of 22 degrees Celsius. That's the latest. I'm Liam Arrowsmith.
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20: Morning.
0: It's Friday, the 28th of August. It's just gone 9 a.m. and today is the day. £700,000 will be won. It could be dropping into your bank account. Last week's winner, Jane, tells us about the moments just after she won.
21: I went into full denial. I thought I was being scammed. So I was just absolutely shaking, could barely stand. But yeah, it was like the most surreal 45 minutes of my life, from taking the phone call to the money being in my account.
20: Gosh, it would be, wouldn't it? I think your whole life will be quite surreal after that point, though. You've got all that money.
0: I think I need a few days just to look at my banking app, just to stare at the money.
20: Let it sink in.
0: Yeah.
20: I would spend it in about 5 minutes in my head, though. That is the only
0: for
20: problem.
0: Sure.
20: But I'd be buying some very, very fun stuff. And that could be you if you get in the draw. So text WIN to 63103. That text will cost you £250. You can also get five entries for a fiver by texting MEGA to 63103. And standard network rates apply to all those texts. Over 18s only, you can enter at makemewinner.co.uk, where you'll also find the phone entry details as well as all the rules for this network competition.
0: Mm-hmm. But be quick, lines close at 5 p.m. today. And then Gemma Atkinson could be calling you. Just answer and you'll win £700,000. Enter right now for your chance to win. Text the word WIN to 63103. Good luck. The pun down's on the way next, and I'll give you a head start. We're combining clothing and dance.
20: Ooh. Mm.
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0: on Hits Radio. Right now it's time for the Burn Down. Yeehaw!
1: Yeehaw!
0: So we had the Magic Mike lads in the studio.
1: Yeah.
0: Showing us their dance moves. And Problemato shared a very awkward story about accepting a polo shirt that he didn't like just to people please. So I think for the Pun Down, we should do clothing and dance.
1: Very clever, Fleur.
0: For example, Cardi Gangnam Style.
1: That's really nice. That's really nice. And I think doing the Gangnam Style in a cardigan would look great.
0: It would look great.
1: as would doing the cha-cha in a popular piece of attire worn by cowboys. In your cha-cha-chaps.
0: Oh, very good.
1: Cha-cha-chaps.
0: Oh, Jane's on the same page as you. She sent in cha-cha-chinos.
1: Cha-cha-chinos.
0: And Chris has sent in the cha-cha sliders.
1: That's good.
0: So good! Clothing and dance. Send your puns in. 0333-2020-800. Here's the script. This is the crowd was singing Wonderwall on Hits Radio.

0: Ed Sheeran, Sapphire on Hits Radio. Okay. Time to resume the burn down. Yeah.
1: Ooh, ooh, ooh.
0: We are combining clothing and dance.
1: Okay.
0: What have we got so far?
1: Well, we've got the obvious ones. We've got salsa sandals.
0: Mm.
1: I mean, this is... It's too clean, if anything. Just a... Hey, that's a nice flamenco.
0: Mm.
1: You know what I mean?
0: Very nice.
1: Yeah. That's it for now.
0: For now.
1: I'm saving some gold for the finale.
0: Lucy has sent in ballaces.
1: Yep.
0: Ballaces.
1: Real
0: very
1: nice.
0: Good. Jane has sent in pajamas. Pajamas.
1: Yeah.
0: Very
1: yeah,
0: nice.
1: Fun to say.
0: Nicola has sent in sambalaclava. That's fun, isn't it? Sambalaclava. And we've had in from Emma, a rain macarena.
1: Yeah, it's gorgeous.
0: How good is that?
1: Yeah, yeah.
0: Clothing and dance. Send your puns in 0333 2020 800. We will crown the winning pun in a few moments. Keep listening.
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13: Manchester Pride Road closures continue until early Tuesday morning, causing delays in the city centre. Meanwhile, you may want to allow a bit of extra time on the A57 Regent Road in Salford, with 10-minute delays heading inbound. Also expect queues on the A57 Hyde Road at Mottram. Rail delays of up to 15 minutes affect Northern and Transport for Wales services at Manchester Piccadilly following an earlier breakdown. That's the latest. There's more on our website.
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0: Taylor Swift, Shake It Off on Hits Radio. Okay, it's time for the finale. Yeah.
1: Yeehaw.
0: We have combined today clothing and dark.
1: Yeah.
0: So, Cowboy Will, what
1: you got? Well, I thought I could talk you through my outfit for the Strictly launch show.
0: Oh, yeah.
1: Yeah. I'm just going to be wearing Y fronts, embellished jacket, see-through vest, a lovely pair of high heels.
0: He's gone for the YMCA.
1: That was YMCA.
0: I like your thinking there.
1: Yeah.
0: I really do enjoy that.
1: Do I get to win for a change? Because that is... No one's going to beat that.
0: Well, I don't know. Robin has sent in gingham style.
1: I mean, yeah, it's clean, but is it... Don't you want it to be really long and painful to listen to?
0: Nope. Oh. Andy has sent in hip-hop pants.
2: A bit like this show. Long and painful to listen to.
0: Hip-hop pants. How good is that?
1: Yeah, no, that's fine. Sorry, I wasn't...
0: Come on, mate. What's wrong with you out here? Tony has sent in flamenco.
1: Flamenco.
0: We've also had a calf tango.
1: That's nice.
0: Carrie has sent in Paso Doblaus. And Marie has sent in a Sambra.
1: That's good.
0: A Sambra.
1: Yeah.
0: Very nice. But there can only be one winner in this town. And that decision, like, it's not you. It's definitely not you.
1: Why?
0: Because, no. Okay, Stex has sent in hokey khaki jacket.
1: I mean, that is good, Stex.
0: Hokey khaki,
1: I'll give you that, hokey khaki.
0: No. Sean has sent in Paso Doble breasted suit.
1: Oh, fine. Okay, Sean, that is right? Good as well.
0: And
1: fine.
0: Robin has sent in Saturday Nighty.
1: Yeah, I mean, Saturday Nighty Fever would have been better. Because Saturday
0: Night Dance,
1: is,
0: though. It's a great
1: not a dance.
0: Dance.
1: What? Saturday? That's not a dance.
0: Saturday Night Dance. And then you do the dance to the song.
1: You're making that up.
0: No, there's actually a routine.
1: Really?
0: Yes.
1: Called the Saturday Night Dance?
0: Well, you haven't lived, mate. What's wrong with you? Anyway, my winner today. I'm going to give it to Sean on the text. It is so clean. Mambo tie.
1: Yeah, okay. All right, well, that's
0: Will's sure. A hater. All for pun and pun.
1: Sure is, yes.
0: Here's James Blunt, Tastes Like Summer on Hits Radio. God.

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0: Gala Free from Desire on Hits Radio. Good morning. Did anyone catch the blood moon this morning?
1: Yeah.
0: Did you have a look? See it?
1: Oh, the blood moon.
0: Lunar solar eclipse, blood moon styly.
1: Yeah, I didn't look at the blood moon this morning, Fleur, actually. Talk me through it. What does it mean? Why should I care?
0: It's a red moon and it's supposed to look really nice.
1: You know who looks a bit like a red moon today? Producer Problemato in his bright red T-shirt.
0: It's known as the Sturgeon Moon. And right. It started at 3:33 a.m.
1: Is that because Nicola Sturgeon has red hair?
0: It reached its peak at 5:12 this morning. 90% of the moon was covered.
1: Listen, I tell you what.
0: There's a light scattering effect.
1: Clip this up and use this as a promo for the show. This is exciting.
0: It looks like kind of witchy. Like it looks like a bit of a Halloween-y moon.
1: So did you see it?
0: Yeah.
1: At 5:30 in the morning?
0: 5:12.
1: 5:12. Yeah. Okay. You were on your way in.
0: Yeah. And I caught a little glimpse of the blood moon. And do you know what? It's one of nature's phenomena, isn't it? It's just very beautiful that we get these.
1: Nice.
0: These things happening.
1: Yeah, you're right.
0: How do you feel, Will?
1: I feel like anything happening in the sky that's beautiful should be cherished all the more because it's the most it's like the most egalitarian like vision that we can have because we can all look at the sky, can't we?
0: We can all look at the sky.
1: If we can, you know, if we're able to look
0: at the sky. It's for everyone.
1: But do you know what I mean?
0: Isn't it?
1: Exactly. There's no like, oh, you get a better view if you're rich or whatever.
0: Except for when we had the actual eclipse and it was rubbish here and then...
1: No, I know, but it was the same for everyone here. Do you know what I mean?
0: That's very true.
1: Yeah.
0: Cool story. On the way, we've got Zara Larsson, and we're going to tell you what Tom Green's got coming up after us.

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12: City centre delays continue around the village due to Manchester Pride Road closures until early Tuesday morning. Meanwhile, Great Ancoat Street has congestion between Ashton Old Road and Oldham Road with 10-minute journey times. Also, normal service has resumed on Metrolink between East Didsbury and Oldham Mumps after an earlier tree fell. Whilst over in Goulburn, look out for temporary lights on Ashton Road at Dove Street because of roadworks. There's more on our website.
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1: Good morning.
0: Good morning. I don't know why Will has stacked three mic muffs on top of each other.
1: And then I was just saying to Harvey, do another video, film it again with me not smiling so it looks serious. Can you film this, please, Harvey?
0: What is wrong with him? Anyway, your best mate Tom Green's coming up after us, Will.
1: And I want to send him this video of me being clever with the mic muffs.
0: Okay, he's got a whole hour of back-to-back throwbacks.
1: Great.
0: Oh, Katy Perry.
1: Katy Pezza. I tell you what, I've got that Friday feeling.
0: Sorry. Oh, Will Smith, Men in Black.
1: Oh.
0: Love this song.
1: My muffs fell over, sorry.
0: Oh, what?
1: What is this?
0: We're taking it to the club.
1: Yeah. Have you ever been dancing with Tom Green?
0: No, I've never been dancing with Tom
1: Green. What do you reckon his moves are like?
0: I think he's got some serious moves. I think he kind of takes up space on the dance floor, as in works the room.
1: Yes.
0: I think that's

0: Yes, Bruno Mars on Hits Radio. Thanks for listening to our show this morning.
1: Thank you. Thank you so much. It's been a fun... What a packed show it's been.
0: There's been so much happening.
1: You played a prank on me, and then you arranged for Magic Mike dancers to come in and teach me some sexy moves.
0: I can still smell them.
1: They did smell incredible, didn't they?
0: They smelled really good.
1: Yeah.
0: Enjoy the bank holiday weekend for those who are celebrating.
1: Yes, Scotland.
0: For most, it's the last weekend before kids go back to school as well. Mm. So good luck with all the prep. We're back on Tuesday and James Barr returns.
1: He's back, baby!
0: He's back! We also have Hits Radio's Lie Detectives here from Tuesday.
1: Oh,
0: and amazing. Guys, I've just heard that I'm the first one being hooked up to the lie detector.
1: Uh-huh.
0: Help me. And Fleury's grand piano is back.
1: Oh, you've ruined it.
0: A brand new song to be discovered, and you can win yourself a grand.
1: Oh, come on.
0: See you then.
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8: The top stories this hour. We're talking to the Warrington doctor behind a UK-first surgery that's seen a biodegradable implant fitted into the heart of a 14-year-old girl.
16: We expect that in the next 12 to 18 months, her heart will look normal. We're thinking that we may not even be able to see the device anymore because it should absorb completely into the heart.
8: Lily Yale had the pioneering procedure at Alderhay Hospital to fix a hole in her heart. It's hoped the disappearing device will allow her to chase her dream of becoming a rugby star. Dr. Salim Jivanji carried out the operation.
16: She was very reluctant to go ahead with any procedure until this sort of came into the market. When talked about it, she was really quite keen on having it done, including her family.
8: Cybersecurity experts are telling us hackers are likely to target Manchester Airport again after millions of passengers had data stolen. Phone numbers, email addresses and postcodes have all been taken. We're told bank details weren't accessed though. Graham Stewart is from cybersecurity firm Checkpoint. We've been asking him for his advice.
17: If you get an email purporting to be from Manchester Airport Group offering you a refund, it's more than likely to be a scam. If you're in any way, shape or form suspicious, pick the phone up, phone them yourself.
8: If you're out in Manchester city centre over the bank holiday, a reminder, there's going to be road closures in place for Pride. It's a completely new look festival this year after the previous company running the event went bust. We've been chatting to Drag Race UK's Danny Beard about what it means for Manchester.
18: It's going to be the biggest and best Pride ever. The whole reason that Pride is happening this year is for the community, and it's the community that make that strip what it is 365 days a year.
8: There are emotional scenes as Wigan Warriors celebrated the life of legendary player Billy Boston last night. His son Stephen carried a shirt with his name on onto the pitch, and two seats were left empty in the director's box. Wigan beat Hull KR 46-0. And a Manchester legend is the subject of the new Blossoms video, the 192 bus. If you grew up in Stockport like me, you'll have spent many hours on that route. The video's even filmed on board.
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8: Heavy rain forecast today and staying cloudy with highs of 22 degrees Celsius. That's the latest. I'm Liam Arrowsmith.
20: Right, we are on the edge of a bank holiday weekend. Let's get you through Friday, shall we, with the last throwback hour of the working week. Let's do it.
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There was a moment in time where everything Will Smith put out was just amazing. It's mad to think that he made this song for the Men in Black film, and now it is like an iconic banger, to be fair. And hello. Hello, weekend. Hello, you. Hello, bank holiday. Hello, 700 grand Friday on Make Me a Winner. We are going to have a lot of fun today. It's Tom Green on Hits Radio. Back-to-back tunes on the Throwback Hour.

0: there's so many choices you can make. All the other ones wrong. You have landed on the right one. Pick and Hits Radio. So well done. It's Tom Green, the original. I Love You, Baby. And this, I think, is a little blueprint for what I'm going to do with the Friday show. The Friday of a bank holiday weekend with it's absolutely cracking the flags out there. It's raining. Listen, still vibes. It'll still be fine. And roll call lines are open now. Doors flung open. 0333 2020 800. Name who you are. What can I play you for? Who do you want shouting out? Are you in the office? Are kids back to school next week? Give me it all. 0333 2020 800.
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0: This is it, window one of my three windows of opportunity to get you involved with today's payout on Make Me a Winner. 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

every couple of months, the rumour goes round that they're going to do a Telephone Part 2 from Lady Gaga and Beyonce. I don't think it's going to happen. Sorry to be the bearer of bad news on a Friday. Cheryl Calvin-Harris before that, and as expected, you can tell it's the end of the week. And I think you can certainly tell we're going into a bank holiday weekend because the roll call is absolutely rammed. 0333 20 2800. Hello to Anthony. Hello to Ron, looking for a shout out today. His 13th birthday. Go on, Ron, lad. Darren, loving the mix today. Julia's in there. Marky Mark, as always. Jan saying, TG, you're not wrong. It's raining where I am. Jan, it's a bank holiday weekend in August. What do you expect?

0: Friday of a bank holiday weekend, we are absolutely having it. Lana Del Rey with who? Can you remember? Oh, yeah, your friend of mine, Cedric Gervais. Any relation to Ricky? We don't know. We could never say. 60 Minutes in the Mix, the best hour of radio of the day, and you are in it on 700 Grand Friday as well. And the bank holiday weekend incoming. We're counting them down. Top 100 hits and throwbacks. It is happening on Bank Holiday Monday. What will be number one? Well, Marvin will tell you. And annoyingly, Marvin already knows. Found this out a few days ago. Carrie, who produces the show, she's given us a riddle to help us work out what number one is going to be.
1: A serpent behind bars.
0: I just have no idea. Honestly, when we find out what it is, if this doesn't make sense, I'm going to be furious. Spent hours thinking about it. It's happening on Bank Holiday Monday. Come here. Come here. I'm throwing everything I can at the Friday Throwback Hour. With that in mind, Wheatus next.
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1: 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Very good. 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

0: See GTA 6 trailer on Netflix last night. We'll talk about that. Reading and Leeds Festival chaos out there. Goodness me. Rather you than me going to that this weekend. Full on storm. And right, all on the way. What should we play? What should we do? Should we do Alex Warren, Shamba, and TLC? Yes and yes, yes and yes, next.
1: The Hits Radio. Throwback. Tom Green with Subway. Sub, spud, wrap or salad. Whatever you fancy. Subway's got you.
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19: The top stories this hour, it's the start of a brand new era for Manchester Pride. The festival's got a new look following the collapse of the previous company behind the event. Our Pride correspondent, Oliver Morgan,'s got all you need to know.
20: As always, Pride is as much a carnival of colour as it is a protest, with organisers using the event as a platform for genuine solidarity. The purpose is about bringing it home to where it belongs, to the city's gay village. Well, that's where this kicked off last night.
21: Who's coming first?
22: Oh my God!
20: the Gay Olympics there, which is a bit like pre-Pride, with sports teams from across Manchester scoffing down sausage rolls and competing in the three-legged race. Now, it's all underway, though. What's coming up is a weekend of fun, a plethora of unforgettable performances, and, of course, Saturday's Pride March. And it's all about honouring the legacy of those who came before us.
19: Thanks, Oliver. Well, if you are out at Pride this weekend or Bolton Food and Drink Festival, you might need a brolly. A fresh weather warning for thunderstorms has just been issued for Greater Manchester. That'll stay in place until 9 o'clock tonight, but it's not looking much better tomorrow. A man's been charged with murder over the death of another man in Salford. Emergency services were called to Kempster Gardens on the 12th of August, where a man was found dead in a house. 37-year-old Gabrielle Jao Gurney Sakuti is due before magistrates today. Specialist police officers who deal with serious sexual offences will be in every force in England and Wales by the end of next year. The Prime Minister's bringing the rollout forward by 18 months as part of plans to tackle violence against women and girls. And five rare bush dogs born at Chester Zoo have been spotted outside of their den for the first time. Keepers say the tiny youngsters are a bit like furry little potatoes. Dana works with them.
6: So they look a little like bears. They have like bear-type faces, look a bit like a dog. I've heard people describe them as almost otter-like. I think it's because they've got long bodies. Very cute, but very smelly.
19: The pups are the only ones to be born in the UK this year.
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19: Staying cloudy for the rest of the day. We are going to see a few heavy showers. Highs of 22. That's the latest. I'm Liam Arrowsmith.
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2: Fleur East here. We're back Tuesday morning from 6 and we're launching the Lie Detectives.
22: Oh, very nice. Before then, we've got a blubbing Friday to do, haven't we? See her on the way. £700,000 to hand out, but let's stick on Alex Warren now, shall we?

0: we made it.
1: Yes. Last bank holiday of the summer. We've landed TLC and No Scrubs on Hits Radio. Before that, Sia and Alex Warren. Already played Rumours of new music from Alex Warren today. Very much going on 700 Grand Friday. Three windows to get involved. One's already done and one is next. And how are you? Have you got plans for the bank holiday? You doing much? Shout out Hannah and Liam, actually. Tom, can we get a shout out? Off to a three-day bank holiday weekend wedding. A three-day wedding? Goodness me, I hope they're paying. I hope it's a free bar. Three-day wedding. Goodness me, there'll be a lot of that going on this weekend. Dragged off to weddings. Oh, they are fun, though, aren't they? No, they are good. Talking about bank holiday weekend weddings, have you seen the influencers that were getting married? I'm not going to name them because I don't think that's fair. But they decided to do a GoFundMe wedding. They said, if you're coming along, you got to chuck a few quid in. You got to pay your way. Which I think is dangerous because then they had the wedding and all the guests turned up and it wasn't a free bar and they were annoyed. I mean, if you make people pay, you got to sort them out a little bit. Can you imagine that? The anxiety of waking up after your wedding on the Monday. And if people have paid, you've got to expect feedback. Uncle Darren's there like, do you know what? The starter was cold. I want a discount. You've got it. People are paying. You've got to expect it. We love a wedding. God, we love a wedding. Right, K-pop Demon Hunter's on the way. And this is Somber and Homewrecker. You're on Hits Radio.

0: 10 years and King on Hits Radio. And you know what today is, right? It is Make Me a Winner Friday. £700,000 could be yours in a few hours' time. I mean, every single 7 days, we give out this money, whether it's, Jane from last week when she picked up the phone. This is what it sounded like.
1: It's unbelievable. Like, this is going to be amazing. I've just been on the motorbike and it was coming through my helmet and I took the helmet off. Maybe another bike. I'm going to be riding on another bike. I'm going to be riding it, yeah. I've only got, like, my first bike, so, yeah. But, yeah, this is going to really make a difference.
0: So that was Jane's story last Friday. Brand new motorbike sorted. What do you want? What's the thing that you've been eyeing up, whether you spend a lot of time on Rightmove and you want to move, or maybe you're an auto trader. Maybe your car's like mine, which I found out this was fun the other day. Reverse sensors don't work if the headlights are on. That's a laugh. That's good. Maybe your car's like that and you want to replace it. Well, £700,000 could certainly do that, or you could just get it fixed. It's the ultimate payday. Anyway, this is what you do. This is how you play. You text the word win to 63103. All right? That's it. Phones out. The word is win to 63103, but time is ticking. Text are 250 or 5 entries for a fiver by texting mega to 63103. 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Over 18s only. Go to our website. You find phone entry details and all the rules. Gemma Axon makes the call, so not only do you get the cash, get to talk to my mate Gemma. She's lovely. £700,000, right? Penultimate chance of me now. The word is win. Yeah, to 63103. Good. Very good. And lots of good new music, actually, before midday. One from Olivia Rodrigo, and also two from John Newman.
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0: you know what I'm going to say about this? I'm going to say timeless. How does that land with you? What do you make of that? Because I think it is. I think it sounds as good now as it always has. Gwen Stefani and Hollaback Girl on Hits Radio. And morning, morning, morning. Do you remember, here's one for you. Do you remember a few weeks ago we were talking about that Wonka thing coming to Netflix? We've got the trailer, it's just come out, so we're going to get this on the show in like 5 minutes. 0333 20 2800 if you want to get involved. And we should have someone on the line if I do this, actually. Morning, Sarah!
1: Hi, Tom, are you okay?
0: I'm having a lovely Friday, Sarah. How are you?
1: Apart from the weather, I'm having a great Friday.
0: Listen, what did you think was going to happen? It's a bank holiday weekend, it's August, and I've got a barbecue. It's obviously going to rain.
1: Absolutely, and the last one of the year as well.
0: I know. Why are you happy on a Friday? What's going on?
1: I'm happy on a Friday because Living Festival have just announced Fatboy Slim for Living Proms next year.
0: Oh, get in! I've never been to Living Festival, but I know lots about it. My parents have been because they still live down the road from it. And it just sounds like the most ideal festival. You can sit on a blanket. It's out in the sun. It's lovely. Robbie Williams is doing it next year as well, I think.
1: He is. I've got my Robbie Williams ticket.
0: Oh, look at you. You Living Festival completist. You might as well just get a full-time wristband.
1: I've been twice this year as well. I saw Michael Bublé and I saw Pitbull.
0: What a mega mix that is. Is there any music you don't like? You go to everything. Fatboy Slim, Robbie, Pitbull, Bublé.
1: I know. They're my perfect four.
0: That's your dream dinner party guests, is
1: that's it? That's my bucket list tipped for a bit.
0: Sarah, have a lovely bank holiday weekend.
1: Thank you, and you. Enjoy your barbecue.
0: Cheers, love. It's in the rain.
1: Bye.
0: It's going to be in the rain. It's very much
1: a soggy one.
0: It's soggy sausages. This is John Newman on Hits Radio.

0: increasingly, it looks like we're going to find ourselves in a world where we get the new Grand Theft Auto game before we get Taylor Swift's wedding photos. How is that a thing? How has that occurred? Taylor Swift and Cruel Summer on Hits Radio. New John Newman before that. And talking about a Grand Theft Auto 6, did you watch the trailer last night on Netflix? No, I didn't either, but everyone seems to be talking about it. I've never known such a fuss for a trailer. Apparently it was like half an hour of the gameplay or something, wasn't it? And to be fair, I've seen clips of it and it does look very good. It looks like great graphics. For me, the most interesting thing is it's apparently set to make $1 billion on the opening day. That's good work, isn't it? Very exciting. It's on Netflix if you want to see it. Also on Netflix is this Wonka thing. Wonka's The Golden Ticket. It's going to be like a contestant show that you go on and win stuff. There's a trailer that's just landed, and to be fair, it does sound epic.
1: A whole new generation of golden ticket holders will compete against each other in my factory. For a lifetime supply of money.
2: Wait, what?
3: You're going to be tired.
4: Wonka has his fun, but he also has this dark side.
1: You will test my factory.
5: What is it?
1: Or is my factory testing you?
6: Oh. Whoa.
0: September 21st, lifetime supply of money. I would like to dig into that, actually, because I reckon I could spend a lot. There's a lot of things that I want. Shakira, Burna Boy on the way next, and we need to talk about Leeds and Reading Festival.
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I still love it. I still love playing it on Hits Radio. Post Malone, Morgan Wallen, I Had Some Help. On the day where we hand out 700 grand, one more shot with me on the way. Hello to Scarlett, got the show on today. Hello to Tim and Luca, listening on the way back to the UK. Guys, where have you been? Why have you not kept me in the loop? Hello to Izzy. Good morning, Tom. Good morning, Izzy. How are you? It's my birthday on Sunday. The big 4-0. Massive party incoming. Come on, Izzy. And hello to Steph, looking for a shout-out on the way to Leeds Festival right now. Ooh, very exciting. Sadly, Leeds and Reading for me always does sign the end of summer. That for me is always the Glastonbury's the start, Leeds and Reading the end. Best of luck, Steph, because we've seen the weather. I shouldn't laugh. But a lot of videos online of people putting tents up in sideways rain. It's not the... And Leeds and Reading's not the festival you want to do that at. People putting... I saw it on TikTok last night. People trying to construct tents with quite literal thunder and lightning going on in the background. Oh, we're having a great time! Yay! I'm so glad I've become here. Yay! That's why people go to, like, Primavera, isn't it? When it's over in Barcelona, like, you know you're going to get the good weather. Talking about festivals, have you seen the people at the festival doing the singing the Pepto-Bismol advert? Have you seen that? Oh, John, I'm going to play this. I'm going to try and find it because it's very funny. We'll try and do it before midday. We'll do it after this. It's Olivia Rodrigo and Hits Radio. New York City.

0: I found it. I found it. Quite a lot of scrolling. I knew I'd sent it to someone. I mentioned the Pepto-Bismol. That one. Performed at a festival in front of a live audience. Do you want to hear it? Obviously, because it's already brilliant. The ad's already great. And then they go perform it in front of a crowd. If you've got nausea, heartburn, indigestion, upset stomach. Come on, everyone. Mad. It's not Pepto-Bismol, is it? Oh, it's a good Friday. It's the Lancashire Hot Pots, that, isn't it? I know from the accent. Very good. All right, after midday, my final chance to get involved with Make Me Winner and Beaver. If you like...
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13: top stories this hour. A new era for Manchester Pride kicks off today, and we're told it'll put the LGBTQ plus community back at the heart of it. The previous organisers went bust last year, and the new team promises more grassroots involvement and local focus. 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
18: The spotlight's firmly on Manchester's gay village, with a packed lineup and renewed sense of purpose. The start of Pride is always a spectacle, and last night things got underway in the gay village.
19: Who's coming first?
18: Wow. Oh my God. Oh my God. Where the atmosphere was buzzing for the Gay Olympics, which saw local teams getting competitive in some not-so-serious sports and tucking into sausage rolls. Now, the stage is set for a massive weekend, from show-stopping performances to Saturday's Pride March, with organisers keen to make sure it's both a celebration and a protest, honouring those who paved the way for today's community.
13: Now, a fresh weather warning's just been issued for Greater Manchester, so it looks like we're in for a pretty wet bank holiday weekend. The Met Office says we're likely to see heavy rain until 9 o'clock tonight. There's also the possibility of thunderstorms. A number of homes have been evacuated in Glossop this morning amid reports of a grenade being found at a house. Police were called in the early hours of this morning and four men have been arrested. Explosive experts confirmed the device was not a risk and people are now back in their homes. Every police force in England and Wales will have a dedicated officer dealing with serious sexual offences by the end of next year. Prime Minister Andy Burnham's bringing forward the plans by 18 months as part of a strategy to tackle violence against women and girls. And five rare bush dogs have taken their first steps out into their enclosure at Chester Zoo, describing them as furry little potatoes. Keeper Danis hoping to learn more about the species.
20: It's quite hard for us to learn that much about them in the wild. Soy farming is a threat to them. A lot of people haven't heard of them before, so when they see them in the zoo, they're like, oh my goodness, what is this?
13: The zoo says the litter are the only to be born in the UK this year.
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13: Staying cloudy for the rest of the day. We are going to see a few heavy showers, highs of 22. That's the latest. I'm Liam Arrowsmith.
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23: 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We're back Tuesday morning from 6 and we're launching the Lie Detectives.
0: Right, I've got one more shot to get you involved with Make Me a Winner. That is on the way, as well as Miles Smith and a Justin Bieber throwback. It's Hits Radio.

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2: You made her catch you?
1: I don't know how I let this happen.
2: But who?
1: The girl next door, you know?
2: Man.
1: I don't know what to do.
2: Say it wasn't you.
1: All right.

0: Have you noticed?
1: You noticed what's happened?
0: Welcome to Friday Afternoon. We're there. Lady Gaga, Bruno Mars and Die With A Smile on Hits Radio. One more shot on 700 grand Friday. You always enter during my show. You've only got, well, one more shot. It's due in 10 minutes. And as we do every Friday, especially on a bank holiday weekend, we would like to open the lines for my bank holiday weekend starts here because I want to live vicariously through your life. I want plans. I want, are you off to a wedding? Have you got a birthday? Like me, are you going to attempt a barbecue in the drizzle? That's what I want to hear. 0333 2020 800. That is the WhatsApps. Stick your name on there, where you are, and what your bank holiday weekend looks like, especially if you are out. 3 days of having lots of fun. Or maybe 3 days of going, the kids go back to school in a couple of weeks, we'll be fine. We really will be fine. All right, 0333 2020 800. All you got to do is finish off that sentence. Ready? My bank holiday weekend

0: We are reading them all. Hello to Sid, St. Tom, my bank holiday weekend starts here because heading off to Cape Verde for a week. Very nice. Very, very good. Hello to Ben, Tom, my bank holiday weekend starts here because off to Stoke for the pub. Lovely. Hello to this person. This one really made me laugh. Helen! Tom, my bank holiday weekend starts here because on Sunday, I'll have kept my eldest child alive for 9 years. Get in! How have you managed it, Helen? And Rebecca is doing arguably the most stressful thing you can do on the Friday of a bank holiday weekend. We'll get her on the show next.
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0: But this is it, right? Stop what you're doing. One more shot with me to get involved with Make Me A Winner on £700,000 day. In a few hours' time, Gemma Atkinson will make a call and make someone's bank holiday weekend. To be fair, she'll make their life with £700,000. But there is no more putting it off. If you love entering on this show, this is it. It's all built up to this. Ready? Phones at the ready for 700 grand in a few hours' time. I will say it once more. The word is win to 63103. That is how you play the world famous Make Me A Winner. All right? The word is win to 63103. 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Quick maths. 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That's the one in it on a Friday. Text mega, M-E-G-A, to 63103. Right, Rebecca's very stressful Friday. We'll get her on next and play brand new music from Ariana Grande. Stay there.
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1: Everything is pointless without you.
0: Oh, 333-2020-800. And on the line, we've got Rebecca. Happy Friday, Rebecca.
2: Happy Friday.
0: Happy Friday. What's going on in your life on this lovely bank holiday Friday?
2: Well, I'm actually moving house today.
0: No, you're not. Finally.
2: Yeah.
0: Hold on. You have done amazing. To find time to call me on the day of moving is unbelievable. Where do we find you right now in that whole scene?
2: We are moving all the big stuff now. Just the last effort, all the big stuff, the beds and what have you. So, yeah.
0: Good. As someone that's just moved house, let me say, Rebecca, the moving house system in this country is absolutely broken.
2: Yes.
0: How long has it taken?
2: A good few weeks. Back and forth and with solicitors, you know how it is and all that.
0: They're a laugh, aren't they? I love those guys.
2: Yeah, absolutely.
0: They're really funny. I always find what my favourite thing about moving house is, they always email you and talk to you at about, 25 minutes past five. Guess when they finish?
2: Yeah.
0: 5:30!
2: Yeah.
0: Oh, just before you go, sorry, I've gone now! Sorry, mate. I've just gone through this whole thing. It took us 6 months to move house.
2: Oh, wow. No, sorry, we weren't quite that long, but it's enough.
0: Well, congratulations. Well done on moving. Happy Friday. Also, sneaking in before a bank holiday weekend. Cheeky.
2: I know. Good timing, hey?
0: And the options for tonight, because you won't be cooking, Chinese, Indian, pizza, burgers, KFC, Subway, where are we at?
2: Oh, any of the above. Yeah. I'm not bothered, as long as I don't have to cook. Less effort, the better.
0: All of the above, Rebecca. Love you.
2: Yeah. I love you. Bye.
0: Right, this is Ariana Grande, brand new stuff. Hey, that I made you love me on Hits Radio.

0: Sponsor, Brina Carpenter. Is it that sweet, I guess? An espresso on Hits Radio 1238. Marvin on the way after me today, looking after you from 1 o'clock. But right, loads going on before then. Precisely this, a lot of good TV gossip at the moment, which I like because autumn means good TV. That's what I always think. So, one of my favourite shows of the last few months, Android, on the BBC, just been commissioned for series two. So. If you've not watched that show, that makes no sense. I really enjoyed that. I think if you've not watched it, it's a good thing for the bank holiday weekend. Android. So that, and the new series of Last One Laughing, again, someone else that I love, series three. The lineup, great lineup. Lee Mack, Harry Hill, John Richardson, Richard Ayoade, and my absolute favourite, Catherine Ryan. Fantastic. Great to have that back. Right, before Marvin's with us, Taylor Swift and Harry Styles to play.
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0: heaven. That B.O.B. Hayley Williams and Airplanes on Hits Radio. And let me just say this. Ladies and gentlemen, it's the weekend.
1: Get in!
0: Well, I got two more. And one's Harry Styles.

0: Well, there we go then. Lovely week. We'll do it all again from Tuesday. Little short 4-day week ring coming next week. Enjoy the bank holiday weekend. Enjoy the baking sun and or slash rain. I'll see you Tuesday with the throwback hour. Marvin starting with Zara Larsson, Midnight Sun. Next. It's
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19: The top stories this hour. It's the start of a brand new era for Manchester Pride today. The festival's got a new look following the collapse of the previous company behind the event. Our Pride correspondent Oliver Morgan's got all you need to know.
20: As always, Pride is as much a carnival of colour as it is a protest, with organisers using the event as a platform for genuine solidarity. The purpose is about bringing it home to where it belongs, to the city's gay village. Well, that's where this kicked off last night.
21: Who's coming first?
20: The Gay Olympics there, which is a bit like pre-Pride, with sports teams from across Manchester scoffing down sausage rolls and competing in the three-legged race. Now it's all underway though. What's coming up is a weekend of fun, a plethora of unforgettable performances, and of course Saturday's Pride March. And it's all about honouring the legacy of those who came before us.
19: Meanwhile, if you're out at Pride this weekend or the Bolton Food and Drink Festival, you might well need a brolly. A fresh weather warning for thunderstorms has just been issued for Greater Manchester. That'll stay in place till 9 o'clock tonight. It's not looking much better tomorrow, though. Another lake has burst its banks on the Nepal-Tibet border, sparking fears there could be a second flood in the devastated region. Panicked residents have fled to higher ground. Nearly 500 people are confirmed dead after Wednesday's initial flood, with rescue teams searching for more than 1,000 who are still missing. A suspected grenade sparked the evacuation of around 20 homes in Glossop. Police were called to a house on Queen Street in the early hours. The Army's bomb squad found the device wasn't a danger. Four men have been arrested. And five rare bush dogs born at Chester Zoo have been spotted outside of their den for the first time. Keepers say the tiny youngsters are a bit like furry little potatoes. Dana works with them.
0: They look a little bit like bears. They have like bear-type faces, look a bit like a dog. I've heard people describe them as almost otter-like. I think it's because they've got long bodies. Very cute, but very smelly.
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19: More showers across Greater Manchester this afternoon, turning heavy at times. Some sunnier spells later, highs of 19. That's the latest. I'm Nathan Marsh.
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25: Fleur East here. We're back Tuesday morning from 6 and we're launching the Lie Detectives.
26: Did someone say the start of the bank holiday weekend? Come on, Friday afternoon.

no doubt that this is getting you fully ready for your big bank holiday weekend. Absolutely love it. It's Marvin Humes on Hits Radio. You know, the best part of the bank holiday weekend is that it's a short week next week as well. So it's a double win. I reckon we should do some short week shout outs. How are you celebrating this long bank holiday weekend? What are your plans? I'd love to know. Hit me up on WhatsApp right now. 0333 2020 800. Send me a voice note if you fancy it, and I'll get you on the air after Olivia Dean.

0: Be in Ibiza. Of course he is. Where else would Joel Corry be? That's Head and Heart on Hits Radio. And if you fancy heading to Ibiza for this weekend, you definitely can if you win this. Hits Radio. I mean, you can head to anywhere in the world if you were to win £700,000 in literally a couple of hours' time. Make Me a Winner, the biggest competition on radio. Last week's winner, Jane, has already been splashing the cash.
1: I've paid the mortgage off. I can't even believe I can say that out loud. And then we went and bought a car yesterday. So we've got all the rubbish stuff out the way and it's now on to the fun stuff. Paid for my tickets for the British Superbikes in October in Donington as well.
0: Brilliant. Paid off the mortgage, bought herself a brand new car. The stuff that dreams are made of. And this could be your reality this afternoon. Are you in the draw for Make Me a Winner? 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You've got to be 18 or over to play. 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Then the lines will close at 5 p.m. this afternoon. That's when our very own Gemma Atkinson could be calling you. If she does, just pick up your phone and that's it. £700,000 will be paid straight into your account after the call. So let's get your name in the hat. Text the word WIN to 63103 now. Good luck. And I've just found out the Y2K item that Justin Bieber thinks needs to come back. Stay there.
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16: So, what's for dinner? 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

For me, this is my favourite Justin Bieber tune, written by Ed Sheeran, of course. That is Love Yourself on Hits Radio for your Friday afternoon. And Justin Bieber's heading into absolute icon territory, if he's not there already. I needed this news yesterday for Throwback Thursday. Basically, Bieber's brand, Skylark, has decided that Spotify, AirPods, and literally every other modern invention are no longer enough because he is teasing the return of the MP3 player. Go on, Biebs. What's next? Going to bring back mini disc or a pager. Pages were pretty useless though, weren't they? Yesterday, Tom Green was even talking about the return of frozen yogurt. Also, very noughties. What would you bring back from the noughties? Let me know. 0333 20 20 800.

0: think there's a debate. I think we are fully ready for the bank holiday weekend. It's Hits Radio. You're with Marvin Humes, and I ask you to get in touch with your weekend plans. Thank you so much for all your messages. Neil's messaged me. So Marv, going to Centre Parks for a spa break with my wife as an anniversary treat. Check you out, Neil. Happy anniversary to both of you. Have a great weekend. And Nikita's going to get her hair done, then going to be watching the Nottingham ice hockey team. Nice one, Nikita. And Calvin wants to shout out Aisling, and also a birthday shout out for Bay Crystal for Sunday. He's looking forward to going to the Brewdog Stadium tonight and going to Anfield tomorrow to watch the Liverpool game. Busy weekend for you, Calvin. Keep the shouts coming. 0333 20 20 800, and I've got my all-time favourite Justin Timberlake song next.
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Gracie Abrams. That's so true on Hits Radio. Friday afternoon and big news. Fleur, Will and James are all back on Tuesday after the bank holiday weekend. It'll be live from 6 till 10 a.m. on Hits Radio Breakfast. They are kickstarting the Lie Detectives, where you will get the chance to come to Hits Radio HQ and ask one person in your life one question on a lie detector. Next week, they're starting it off with parents and kids for back to school week. Fleur's grand piano is back on Tuesday also. You can win £1,000 if you can successfully guess what she's playing on her piano. You'll hear one note each day. On Thursday, they got Joe Lycett joining Fleur and Will ahead of his new Channel 4 series. And Hollywood star Hugh Jackman joins the show talking about his new movie, The Death of Robin Hood. What a week. Hits Radio Breakfast, Tuesday from 6

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1: The vocals on this guy, absolutely amazing. JT and Mirrors on Hits Radio. Mel's messaged me saying, hi, Marv. Can you give me and my friend Izzy a shout out? We're busy baking and blowing up hundreds of balloons ready for her 40th birthday. Happy birthday, Izzy, and welcome to the club. The best decade, the 40s. To be fair, we say that about every decade, don't we? But it really is, Izzy. Happy birthday. Have a great weekend. Keep the shouts coming. 0333 2020 800. And I will be back with a massive throwback from a huge noughties boy band next. Stay there.
2: Seven.
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0: the top stories this hour. A new era for Manchester Pride kicks off today, and we're told it'll put the LGBTQ plus community back at the heart of the event. The previous organisers went bust last year, and the new team is promising more grassroots involvement and a local focus. Here's our Hits Radio Pride correspondent, Oliver Morgan.
17: The spotlight's firmly on Manchester's gay village, with a packed lineup and renewed sense of purpose. The start of Pride is always a spectacle, and last night things got underway in the gay village. Where the atmosphere was buzzing for the Gay Olympics, which saw local teams getting competitive in some not-so-serious sports and tucking into sausage rolls. Now, the stage is set for a massive weekend, from show-stopping performances to Saturday's Pride March, with organisers keen to make sure it's both a celebration and a protest, honouring those who paved the way for today's community.
0: A fresh weather warning has been issued for Greater Manchester, so it's looking like we're in for a pretty wet bank holiday weekend. It would be, wouldn't it? The Met Office says we're likely to see heavy rain until 9 o'clock tonight. There's also the possibility of thunderstorms and more heavy rain tomorrow. Authorities in Nepal say they've rescued 121 tourists caught up in flash floods. Hundreds are still missing, though, including 33 British nationals. The number of dead in the disaster there has passed 500. A number of homes have been evacuated in Glossop amid reports of a grenade being found at a house. Police were called down the early hours of this morning and four men have been arrested. Explosive experts confirmed the device was not a risk. People are now back in their homes. And five rare bush dogs have taken their first steps out into their enclosure at Chester Zoo, describing them as furry little potatoes. Keeper Danya's hoping to learn more about the species.
18: It's quite hard for us to learn that much about them in the wild. Soy farming is a threat to them. A lot of people haven't heard of them before, so when they see them in the zoo, they're like, oh my goodness, what is this?
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0: More showers across Greater Manchester this afternoon, turning heavy at times. Some sunnier spells later, highs of 19. That's the latest. I'm Nathan Marsh.
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19: 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We're back Tuesday morning from 6 and we're launching the Lie Detectives.
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0: It feels like this is the final weekend of festival season, doesn't it? Creamfields this weekend, Reading and Leeds too, of course. And let's just send out our thoughts and prayers to everyone battling the storms this weekend whilst putting up their tents. We've had a great summer for festivals and live music, to be fair. Harry Styles, Ariana Grande, Bruno Mars, a big summer of Pitbull too. But a new highlight has to be the Lancashire Hot Pots singing the Pepto-Bismol advert at Why Not Festival. This is brilliant.
1: If you've got nausea, heartburn, indigestion, upset stomach, see?
0: Who would have thought it would have sounded so good to hear the word diarrhea? My kids love that song as well. Tame Impala and Jenny now. This is Dracula on Hits Radio.

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0: Now we're getting closer to you having £700,000 just drop into your bank account later on this afternoon. Last week's winner, Jane, told us about the moment after her winning 650k.
2: I went into full denial. I thought I was being scammed. So I was just absolutely shaking, could barely stand. But yeah, it was like the most surreal 45 minutes of my life from taking the phone call to the money being in my account.
0: Imagine that. 45 minutes is all it took from taking the phone call to the funds landing in her bank account. That could be you this afternoon with £700,000 that we have to give away. So look, enter now before the prize resets next week. Text the word win to 63103. That text is going to cost you £250. Or you can grab yourself five entries for a fiver by texting the word mega to 63103. Your standard network rates will apply. You've got to be 18 or over to play. You can also enter at makemeawinner.co.uk, where you'll find the phone entry details and all the rules for this network competition. The lines will close at 5 p.m. So what you've got, just over 2.5 hours to enter. At 5 p.m, the lovely Gemma Atkinson could then call you. If she does, pick up your phone, and that is it. £700,000 will make its way straight to your bank account. So what are you waiting for? Let's get you in the draw. Text the word win to 63103 now. Good luck. Right, I've got the tune that introduced us to Lady Gaga on the way after your Hits UK chart number one from Shakira.
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hate to be this person, but it is now day 97 of 100 days of summer, which means when we come back after the bank holiday, we should probably start using the word autumn. But don't worry, I'm not going to start talking about Christmas just yet. Or am I? Because, check this out, this could get you excited. If you started reading Harry Potter and the Philosopher's Stone today and read one chapter a week, you'd finish it just in time for Christmas Day. How good is that? Anyway, enough about that. Let's hold on to summer with James Blunt. This is Tastes Like Summer on Hits Radio.

0: of Queen Bee, then members of the Beehive, listen up, because Beyoncé is getting ready to celebrate her 2006 studio album, B-Day, with a 20th anniversary edition. It's actually her birthday next Friday, the 4th of September, which is when her hubby Jay-Z is performing in London. So, surely she's going to be in the UK next week, right? I mean, she's definitely going to come out on stage, 100%. She's just announced that the pre-orders are available now for that sparkly new version of the iconic album. Great stuff. Well, on the way next, we're going to be throwing it back with Example plus a birthday anthem from 50 Cent.
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0: Farm Boy kickstarts on Hits Radio. I got a shout out for Tabby saying, "Hi Marv, I'm on my way home from spending the last few days in Cornwall at the family caravan. Love that, Tabby." And I've got Alex on the line right now. Alex, what's your weekend plans?
1: Hello. We are getting ready now for a concert. It's my mum's birthday on Wednesday, so it's a little early birthday present.
0: Lovely. What concert is it tonight?
1: It's the Colchester Castle summer something.
0: Okay. Hold on a minute. Journalists are performing there tonight, aren't they?
1: Yes, they are.
0: Yeah! Love that, Alex. Okay, so are you a big Journalist fan, Alex?
1: Oh, yes, we are. 100%.
0: Right. Incredible. So, who's coming along tonight?
1: So, it's me and my mum, but we are surprising her with my brother Ryan coming.
0: Oh, lovely. Well, and is she listening right now?
1: She is.
0: What's your mum's name?
1: It's Sammy.
0: Oh, Sammy. So, Ryan's coming as well, and yourself, Alex. Big family night out tonight.
1: Yeah, we can't wait. We're super excited.
0: Brilliant stuff. And, Alex, who's your favourite member of Journalist?
1: Oh, I can't say that.
0: I feel like that's not me, so that's all good.
1: No, listen, you're my favourite.
0: Oh, bless you. Alex, have a great time. Enjoy the show tonight. Have a great weekend.
1: Thank you so much.
0: Love that. Thank you, Alex.
1: No worries. Take care.
0: Our favourite is definitely Aston. All right, the script now, and the crowd is singing Wonderwall on the Hits Radio. Got the-

0: playing this one for you if it's your birthday this weekend. What a weekend to have a birthday, right? Have a good one. And I want to get in touch with some of you if you're working this weekend, yeah? I'm going to name you the Weekend Warriors. We'll do that next.
1: Afternoons
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15: The top stories this hour. Extra police will be on patrol across Manchester city centre this weekend for the return of Pride. Tens of thousands of people are expected for the celebrations, which run today through to Monday. Officers are urging people to have fun, but to look out for one another. Chief Superintendent Dave Meaney says they've been planning security for this event for months.
16: We always keep our plans under review. Following the awful attack in Berlin, we reviewed all of our plans. We've added some extra security, but we've also been linking in with other areas of the UK in relation to their Pride events to make sure we can understand any learning from there. So that's part of the reason we'll have extra resources out and about, but that's just there so that people can feel safe.
15: Meanwhile, drivers are being warned to expect disruption through the city centre with Pride on through the weekend. Road closures and bus diversions are in place till Monday, with more being put in place during the parade, which sets off at midday tomorrow. And if you are out at Pride this weekend, or indeed the Bolton Food and Drink Festival, you will need a brolly. A fresh weather warning for thunderstorms has been issued. Two lakes are being monitored by authorities in Nepal for risks of further flooding. More than 500 people have been confirmed dead after Wednesday's initial flood. Rescue teams are searching for hundreds who are missing, including 33 Brits. A suspected grenade has sparked the evacuation of around 20 homes in Glossop. Police were called to a house on Queen Street in the early hours. The army's bomb squad found the device wasn't a danger. Four men have been arrested. Michael Carrick says there's much more to come from United's new signing, Carlos Baleba. The Cameroon midfielder sealed a move to Old Trafford this week for £70 million from Brighton. Carrick says he has massive potential.
1: And listen, we're delighted to have Carlos. I think this is a really exciting signing for us. I think the quality that he has, the attributes that he has, that offsets a little bit of the balance of the group that we've got. Different combinations, you know.
15: Well, an ankle issue looks set to keep the midfielder out for a few weeks. And five rare bush dogs born at Chester Zoo have been spotted outside their den for the first time. Keepers say the tiny youngsters are like furry little potatoes.
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15: More showers across Greater Manchester this afternoon, turning heavy at times. Some sunnier spells later, highs of 19. That's the latest. I'm Nathan Marsh.
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17: 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We're back Tuesday morning from 6 and we're launching the Lie Detectives.
0: We are going to be shouting out the Weekend Warriors very soon. After this, your former Hits UK chart number one from Taylor Swift.

Now, of course, we've been talking a lot about getting excited for the big bank holiday weekend, but I'm very aware that some will still be working. I've had this text in from Jane, said, Marv, busiest weekend of the year on the holiday park where I work, so no short week for us. But I've only got 7 more work get-ups until I go to Gran Canaria, so hanging on in there. Have a great weekend. Thank you for your message, Jane. Like you said, not long to go and you'll be on that plane. I've actually got a busy weekend myself performing, as you just heard, with JLS tonight in Colchester. Tomorrow in Ireland with JLS as well. Then I got my own show on Sunday in Nottingham. So busy one for me too. I want to know, is anyone else being a weekend warrior and working? Let me know. 0333 20 20 800, and I'll reward your hard work with a shout out next.

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0: Okay, this is the last time you're going to hear from me today about Make Me a Winner. You've got just over 90 minutes to get yourself into the draw to potentially change yours and your family's life forever. £700,000 is up for grabs. We've got to give it away. And last week's winner, Jane, this is what she's bought since she won $650,000 on Friday.
2: I've paid the mortgage off. I can't even believe I can say that out loud. And then we went and bought a car yesterday. So we've got all the rubbish stuff out of the way and it's now on to the fun stuff. Paid for my ticket to the British Superbikes in October in Donington as well.
0: Absolutely amazing. And you could be this week's Jane. Actually, it could go even bigger because we're giving away £700,000 at 5 p.m. But look, if you're not in the draw, then you can't win. So let's change that. Text the word win to 63103. That text is going to cost you £250. 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Your standard network rates will apply. You've got to be 18 or over to play. You can also enter at makemeawinner.co.uk where you'll find the phone entry details and all the rules for this network competition. The lines will close, as I said, in just over 90 minutes at 5 p.m. That is when our very own Gemma Atkinson could be calling you. If she does, just pick up your phone and that's it. £700,000 will be paid straight into your account in time for the bank holiday weekend. So let's get you in the draw. Text the word win to 63103 now. Good luck. Right, we're shouting out our weekend warriors next, plus get on a big throwback from one of our favorites, the Backstreet Boys. They're up next.
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What a tune. What a lovely message from Pink. That is perfect on Hits Radio for your Friday afternoon. And we're doing some weekend warrior shouts now for anyone that is working this bank holiday. Hudson says, Marv, I'm working for Hereford FC Football Club as a steward. Tomorrow afternoon, my first time doing it. Keep the tunes going. Yes, Hudson. And Andre says, hey, hope you're well. Not a fun weekend for me either. I'm working Saturday and spending Sunday and Monday moving house. Oh, no. That is the worst. Andre, fingers crossed it goes well. Hopefully you got a lot of hands helping you out. I know I'll get you through, though, on Monday with the move-in. Hits Radio's Top 100 Summer Hits and Throwbacks. We're going to be counting them down all day, so make sure you stick us on from 11 a.m. when Scott Clark kicks it all off, and then I get the privilege of bringing you your number one. I've had a little peek at the lineup, and can I just say, the top 10 looks amazing.

So I've got a little bit of a different take on showbiz news today because I'm going to be talking about Shaun the Sheep. Yes. So now that the weather has turned a bit, the Met Office has started thinking about what to name the next batch of storms. You know, each year they decide in advance what they're going to be called. Well, for the next storm season, September to August of next year, they've teamed up with the animators behind Shaun the Sheep, and they're letting us vote on whether Shaun or his little cousin

0: on whether Sean or his little cousin Timmy should be the next storm name. It, just imagine, like, the rain pelting down and we're cursing Sean the sheep in the sky for bringing us bad weather. Absolutely brilliant. Right, a few more from me before Wes and Gemma are up with Friday afternoon's drive show. We'll get into them after Faithless and BB Rexha. It's
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Teddy Swims and Lose Control on Hits Radio, where we have some international listeners today, which is always nice. Tim's messaged me saying, hi Marv, myself, Luca, Ariana and Marina are listening in the car in Italy on the way to Venice for the night on our way home from Croatia. Waving this and travelling. Hope you're going to make us a winner later. Fingers crossed, Tim, all right? Gemma could be calling you just after five, so make sure that phone's got signal, my man, wherever you are, and have a great time in Venice. What a place.

0: wrapping up the week. It's been brilliant this week. Thank you for being with me. Whatever you're doing this bank holiday, have the best time and stay there. Because Wes is in for Mike for the final time with Gemma today. They're going to be changing someone's life with 700 grand. I really hope it's you. Good luck.
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7: Top stories this hour. Hundreds of extra police officers will be out in force across Manchester city centre as Pride returns this weekend. Tens of thousands of people are expected for the festivities, which run from today till Monday. Police say they've reviewed security plans in the wake of an attack at Berlin Pride last month, which left one woman dead and 29 others injured. Here's Chief Superintendent Dave Meaney.
8: With Manchester Village Pride, we've been working really closely with them since about January planning this event, along with Manchester City Council, who've been really key in planning what the weekend will look like. So working together closely with them to understand what their plans were, ensuring the security is proportionate. That's been going on for a number of months.
7: If you are headed to Pride or indeed the Bolton Food and Drink Festival this weekend, where 500,000 people are expected, best take an umbrella with you. It's looking like it's going to be wet most of the weekend. We've got another thunderstorm warning in place too until 9 o'clock. Authorities in Nepal say they've rescued 121 tourists caught up in flash floods. Hundreds are still missing, though, including 33 British nationals, with fears of another wave of water caused by an overflowing lake. Shrinkala Tapas from the Red Cross.
9: Entire villages are gone. People's livelihood is gone. Families are swept away by the flood. Even the police personnel are missing. The hydropower staff are missing. The tourists are missing. The army are missing.
7: Seven people have been arrested over a string of violent robberies at Manchester's Parklife Festival. Detectives say a suspected crime group targeted festival goers in the crowds, asking them to hand over phones and jewellery and attacking those who refused. And City are back in Premier League action tonight away at Crystal Palace. They took a late winner in their top flight opener with Bournemouth last weekend. Amos Murphy's from the City Ramble podcast. He's concerned about the loss of so much experience on the pitch.
10: One of the issues that I think other big clubs have had when they've had dynasties and been so successful for so long is they haven't known when to walk away at the right time, and City have had one or two issues like that. There have been players that's maybe overstayed their welcome and they've had to play catch up.
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7: Sunny spells this evening, a washout tomorrow though, so take a brolly if you're at Manchester Pride. Highs of 19 Celsius. That's the latest. Nathan Marsh.
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11: 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We're back Tuesday morning from 6 and we're launching the Lie Detectives.
12: Good afternoon. Welcome to your Friday. 700 grand Friday. It's Gemma and Wes. This is Alex Warren.

0: One of my favourite parts of this week was... You're right there with your microphone.
1: Sorry.
0: What's happened there?
1: I don't know, it's gone loose.
0: Sort of flopped down, didn't it?
1: Yeah, it doesn't normally happen.
0: No. Anyway, I'll turn it off for a second whilst you get it.
1: Don't worry, go on, I'll mess with it after.
0: Yeah, one of my favourite highlights of this week was singing that song live on air.
1: Oh, and you knew every single word.
0: I know the words to Taylor Swift and The Fate of Ophelia. 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
0: Well, I've called it Fortunate Friday. Fortunate Friday! Because, yeah, one of you will get the phone call off Gemma later on with £700,000. How are you feeling about that?
1: I'm excited. I've got the cash here in this briefcase. Mm-hmm. So whoever picks up the phone, we'll take it round. Get a little Uber bike, take it round to them. No, it's good. Do you know, last week's winners, they've paid off the mortgage and they've quit the jobs. That's how life-changing the cash is. And it's going to happen to someone else today.
0: Details again of how you can win £700,000 in about an hour's time right here on Hits Radio coming up. That isn't the only story of extreme good fortune, though. Is it, Gemma? Oh, what happened?
1: I've had some really good fortune recently. Thank goodness. I think someone was looking over me. So... me and Gorka were working yesterday before the radio, and we drove in his car. We took his car, but I was coming straight to work after, so I had to take my car keys because it's got my work fob on and everything. Yeah. He was going home with straight back to the house. So I drove his car, pottering about, locked his car, went and did what I needed to do. And about an hour later, I came back, went to unlock his car, and I realised I'd locked his car with my car keys, so it wasn't locked. And this was in a busy car park in Manchester.
0: Right.
1: And I thought, oh my gosh, where's Gorka's car key? Gorka's at home, obviously, so he didn't know anything about this, thank goodness. I run to the car. The car is unlocked with the key literally on the passenger seat. Oh,
0: brilliant.
1: So how I didn't get robbed... is I literally sat in the car, adrenaline, and I actually said out loud, thank you, angels. Thank you, whoever looked after this calf. I was pottering about, doing a bit of shopping, milling around. I hadn't locked the car.
0: Don't worry.
1: I had, but with the wrong key.
0: Do you know what it is? It's Fortunate Friday.
1: Yay!
0: That's what it is. It's fortunate.
1: It is.
0: How are you fortunate listening now? I'd love for you to get in touch on WhatsApp or call in and tell us what's turned out today. You know, we've had such a week of it, haven't we, really? But today, of all days, it being Fortunate Friday, something must have happened.
1: Something good. It's payday, so
0: something
1: it's good
0: for
1: there everybody.
0: There we go. We'll take that.
1: Yes.
0: 0333 2020 800 on WhatsApp. Or call now 0333 2020 800. Join us for Fortunate Friday. Here's Olivia Rodrigo.

0: Chick, Wes and Gemma on Hit 30. Apparently in Scotland, they haven't got a bank holiday weekend.
1: Oh.
0: It's not on for them on Monday. Not on for me either, because I've got to work on Monday. You're fine. You're back on Tuesday, aren't you?
1: Yeah. But I'm with Toolan, though, not you. So, do you know?
0: Yeah, swings and roundabouts.
1: Swings and roundabouts.
0: Today's Fortunate Friday.
1: It is.
0: So we've got the £700,000 to give away later on Make Me a Winner. Also, you've had a great thing happen with your car.
1: I accidentally left the car unlocked for an hour in a car park, and I came back and I wasn't robbed or the windows weren't smashed.
0: Still there.
1: I don't know how, miraculously, but
0: the keys were left in the car as well. It was there for the taking.
1: But it wasn't, because I was very fortunate. It's Fortunate Friday.
0: Fortunate Friday.
1: Yes, that is
0: so, Friday. So, we want messages off you, like WhatsApps or calls, if you're feeling brave enough to call us. 0333 2020 800. 0333 2020 800. What kind of things do we want off people? Nice things, you
1: yeah,
0: know?
1: Anything that's fortunate, something that's happened to you that you're fortunate about. Maybe some good luck, maybe something's happened. You know, I don't know, maybe you've been promoted, maybe you're going on a date for the weekend. It could be your first date somewhere. Whatever it is, 0333 2020 800.
0: Callum and Connor, first ones through on Fortunate Friday. How come?
2: We've been sacked.
1: You've been sacked?
2: Yay!
1: Yay! What have you done to get yourself sacked?
2: Money with no job getting.
1: What have you done to get yourself sacked?
2: Oh, we don't know if we're not good enough.
0: What were you doing?
2: Yeah,
0: surgeons?
2: Scaffolding.
1: Oh, gosh.
0: Don't worry. Well, I'm sure you'll build yourselves back up again.
2: Yay! Hey, we have pulled ourselves right to the top. This is radio.
0: So, today is the day that Gemma gives away £700,000. And you're sat on it at the minute, aren't you?
1: I am. I've got it in a suitcase under this desk. So, it's a lot of cash.
0: No, you're sat on it.
1: Oh, is this is what it is?
0: Yeah, you're sat on it, keeping it
1: keeping
0: safe.
1: It dry. It's raining, isn't it?
0: Oh, yes, I see what you mean. Right, yeah. So, £700,000 Gemma has got in this briefcase here, but she'll transfer it over to you once you win after 5 o'clock. If you've not yet played, take a listen to Jane, who described what it felt like to win last week.
3: I went into full denial. I thought I was being scammed. So, I was just absolutely shaking, could barely stand. But, yeah, it was like the most surreal 45 minutes of my life, from taking the phone call to the money being in my account.
0: £700,000 for you to win after 5 o'clock. Tonight.
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0: Massive good luck whilst you play Make Me a Winner for £700,000 that you can win tonight. 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
21: Road closures around the city centre for Manchester Pride are causing delays until early Tuesday morning. Meanwhile, you may want to allow a bit of extra time because the A57M Mancunian Way has usual delays outbound from Ancoats to Salford, taking 15 minutes. Also, stop-start queues on the M60 over Barton Bridge are affecting clockwise traffic before Junction 12 Eccles Interchange, whilst over in Mottram there's congestion on the A57 Hyde Road. Look out for no northern services between Altrincham and Stockport due to a fallen tree. More on our website.
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0: Hits Radio. Thank you for listening. Gemma and Wes here on the station that is giving away later on £700,000 on Make Me a Winner. 700 grand that you can win after 5 o'clock today. Good luck, everybody. Today is Fortunate Friday, so maybe you'll win.
1: We're doing Fortunate Friday. I accidentally left my car unlocked for a good hour or so in a Manchester car park.
0: It wasn't your car.
1: No, well, it was Gorka's car. No one robbed us. No one smashed the windows. I feel very, very fortunate.
0: And the keys were left inside.
1: Stop missing that bit. I was having a day, Wes. Someone today is going to pick up the phone and win 700 grand. Their fortune is changing. We had Callum and Connor on earlier. They've been sacked for the bank holiday, but they're excited about it. They've got new opportunities
0: now.
1: Don't give the stuff. 0333 20 2800. What are you fortunate for?
0: Suzanne, you're celebrating Fortunate Friday because?
2: I'm on my way to give blood, and it's made me feel very fortunate that none of me and my family or friends are ill and need someone else's blood. So that's made me fortunate.
0: That's lovely.
2: Today.
0: You're showing off a bit, but that's lovely.
1: That's a lovely thing to do,
0: lovely?
1: Suzanne.
0: Yes. How much blood are you going to give?
2: Oh, not too much, I hope.
0: No, an armful.
1: Someone else will be fortunate because of what you're doing as
0: yes,
1: well.
0: Yes, absolutely.
1: Down the line.
2: Exactly.
0: Absolutely.
2: Yeah, it doesn't take long, it doesn't hurt, and it could help someone, so it makes me feel fortunate.
0: Oh, thank you, Suzanne.
1: Thank you, Suzanne.
0: How lovely. Meanwhile, Jodie, you are fortunate because...
3: Because we have had a phone call. We've been waiting a while for our little girl to have heart surgery to fix her heart, and we had a phone call to say that it is now going ahead and she's going to have a heart fix next week.
0: Oh, wow.
1: Jodie!
0: Fortunate
1: How old's your little girl?
3: She's two.
1: Oh, God bless
3: she's
1: her.
3: She's two, yeah. This will be her eighth surgery.
0: Eighth?
1: Oh, what a
3: so,
1: trooper.
3: Her eighth surgery, yeah.
0: Oh, what's
3: yeah,
0: her name?
3: Grace.
1: Oh, Grace. And you as well, yeah. Jodie. I imagine as a mum that's horrendous to go through.
3: It is, but we've... she's a warrior and she'll get through this. She's got through the others, so...
1: Absolutely, you know. She will.
3: Yeah.
0: She will.
1: Aww.
3: Yeah, but... Yeah, Fortunate Friday, absolutely.
0: Yes!
1: Absolutely! Come on,
0: thank
1: Grace!
0: You.
1: Come on, Jodie. Good luck, Grace.
3: Yes. Thank you.
0: Why are you fortunate? 0333 20 2800. Call WhatsApp us now, and while you do, here's John Newman. Throw Me a Line on Hits Radio.

0: and whatever on Hits Radio. It's Gemma and Wes. Fortunate Friday. We're being fortunate today because Gemma's given away £700,000, aren't you,
1: Gemma? I am indeed. And we're going to get in the draw as well before 5 o'clock for one last time. But we're asking you an 0333 20 20 800. What's happened to you? Why are you feeling fortunate? Angela, happy Fortunate Friday. Hello? Angela?
0: Happy Fortunate Friday.
2: Oh, thank you. I've looked forward to this all week.
0: Have you? We didn't even know we were doing it until about half three.
1: What are you fortunate for, Angela?
2: I did what you did. I'm sorry, I did what you did, Gemma. But I left the keys in the ignition. Ready for somebody to take it away, and it was my dad's car.
0: Oh, my God. And nobody took it?
2: No, middle of Wakefield, huge car park, rushing off to the nightclub I was, got to the ladies, I'm thinking, where's the keys? Traced my way back, and there they are, in the ignition.
0: We're a very trustworthy nation, aren't we?
1: I don't know.
0: The media claims otherwise, lucky, but this
2: lucky,
0: is the truth.
2: Lucky, I think.
1: Fortunate.
0: Fortunate Friday. Is there any other reason why you're fortunate today?
2: Well, it's our enrolment week at college, and it's been horrendous, and now I've got 3 days off.
0: That's the silver lining right there.
1: Thank you, Angela.
0: And good luck today. £700,000 will make me a winner.
2: Oh, yes. Bring everything crossed. Yes.
1: Get everything crossed. We're going to get you in the draw one last time before 5 o'clock. And tunes from Zara Larsson, Harry Styles and Katy Perry on Hits Radio.
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6: Manchester Pride Road closures continue until early Tuesday morning, causing delays around the city centre village area. Meanwhile, you may want to allow a bit of extra time because there's stop-start queues on the M60 over Barton Bridge, heading clockwise before Junction 12 for Eccles Interchange, with a 15 minute to get through there. Also, it's slow on the A57 Regent Road and M602 heading inbound, whilst over in Longdondale there's heavier than usual traffic on Hyde Road and Mottram Moor. Look out for Northern Rail services suspended between Altrincham and Stockport due to a fallen tree.
4: Travel
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0: Charlie, wish you the best. I want to wish you the best.
1: I want to wish you the best.
0: No, this is our last show together.
1: Can I ask a question? It's only our last show. We'll be back together soon.
0: Yeah.
1: Do you know how it was your anniversary yesterday?
0: Yeah.
1: And Tish was working. You sent me a video of some people who Tish was working with.
0: Oh, so Tish, my wife,
1: can't believe
0: 4 years, we celebrated our wedding anniversary.
1: Mm.
0: But we weren't together because she had organised a massive conference. She works for B&M and she'd organised their Christmas conference in Liverpool at the M&S Bank Arena.
1: Can I just say before you finish the story, everyone will now realise why Tish chose to be at work over being with you on your anniversary when they hear the story. Carry on.
0: Oh, right, because the big climax to the night was not me, but was Five.
1: Woo!
0: The band Five. As if she hired Five.
1: I know. As if
0: he
1: sent me a video last night of just Five performing.
0: Yeah.
1: Really close up. And I was like, what the heck? And he's like, that's Tish's do.
0: Yeah, I know. And I knew. And I couldn't tell you yesterday.
1: Why?
0: I knew Five were performing.
1: Is it because you knew I'd go right down there and put Jay in a sack?
0: You could say it. No, you'd announce it on air and ruin the surprise. Anyway, did I say it yesterday? Happy anniversary to Tish.
1: You did. Happy anniversary,
0: Tish. And this is for you, Tish. I don't know why. It's Harry Styles.

0: Harry Styles, who tonight is performing at Madison Square Gardens in New
1: square
0: York.
1: Square Garden.
0: why
1: do people put an S on it?
0: Because it's Square Gardens, isn't it?
1: It's
0: in
1: just
0: New York?
1: A Square Garden.
0: Oh, is it?
1: It's not like Kew Gardens. It's Madison Square Garden.
0: I know. I was just trying to irritate you. Oh, okay. I don't know why you get so hot and bothered over the fact that
1: no, it's Square Gardens. Garden.
0: Anyway, Harry Styles is playing in New York tonight and tomorrow, and maybe you could jet out there, private jet, if you win £700,000 after five on Make Me a Winner.
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0: 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Was that a bit aggressive?
1: It was. Very aggressive.
0: Oh, come on, they need telling. Do it now. And whilst you do, we'll stick on Calvin Harris. 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
0: The
15: top stories. This hour, extra police will be on patrol across Manchester city centre this weekend for the return of Pride. Tens of thousands of people are expected for the celebrations, which run from today through to Monday. A boosted security operations in place following the attack at Berlin Pride last month, which left one woman dead and 29 others injured. Chief Superintendent Dave Meaney says they've been planning security for months.
18: We always keep our plans under review. Following the awful attack in Berlin, we reviewed all of our plans. We've added some extra security, but we've also been linking in with other areas of the UK in relation to their Pride events to make sure we can understand any learning from there. So that's part of the reason we'll have extra resources out and about, but that's just there so that people can feel safe.
15: Meanwhile, if you're out at Pride this weekend, you will need a brolly. Same goes for the Bolton Food and Drink Festival, where 500,000 people are expected to brave the downpours over the weekend. A weather warning for thunderstorms is also in force until later tonight. Two lakes are being monitored by Nepali authorities for risks of further flooding. More than 500 people have been confirmed dead since Wednesday. 33 Brits are among hundreds missing. Adeep Acharya and his wife don't know if their families have survived.
19: Like a child. Memories and all washed out. Memories, the school was there, park was there, the places, the people, everything just wiped out.
15: Seven people have been arrested over a run of violent robberies at Manchester's Parklife Festival. Police say victims were approached in the crowds and asked to hand over phones and jewellery, with some attacked when they fought back. And City returned to Premier League action tonight as they travel to Crystal Palace. They grabbed a late winner against Bournemouth last weekend, but there are concerns among fans about the loss of experienced players. Amos Murphy from the City Ramble podcast says the team will need to adapt quickly.
20: There is a worry, there is a growing worry about the experience, considering the fact that Guardiola, Bernardo Silva have both walked away, John Stones as well. However, if you're to make the alternative arguments that time moves on and you can't hold on to these players forever.
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15: Sunny spells this evening, a washout tomorrow though, so take a brolly if you're at Manchester Pride. Highs of 19 Celsius. That's the latest. Nathan Marsh.
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25: Blur East here. We're back Tuesday morning from 6 and we're launching the Lie Detectives.
0: Well, that's it. Lines are now shut for Make Me a Winner, so hopefully you're getting the phone call off Gemma soon. It's Wes and Gemma for Friday. Here's Calvin Harris next.

0: 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Oh.
1: Would Gorka carry you home?
2: I don't think he could.
1: Put his back too heavy. Fun and Janelle Monáe and We Are Young on Hits Radio with Gemma and Wes. And now on Hits Radio, it's time for this. The story of
2: my life. We do this every day at 5:10. You come on, tell us the story of your life. We've had some brilliant ones this week. So thank you to everyone who's got in touch. Whether it makes you shocked, sad, happy, whatever it is, we would love to hear from it. 0333 20 20 800. Today, Jack's on. What's the story of your life, Jack?
3: So the story of my life is June 2022, me and my wife and my two children were on holiday in Turkey. Obviously enjoying ourselves. Coming home. We've got to the airport to be told that there's an engine failure with our plane.
2: Oof.
3: So so now we've got to be delayed 24 hours. They're going to put us up in a hotel, like, all expenses paid for.
1: Oh, that's nice. So,
3: the following year, like May 2023, we thought we won't go to Turkey again. Like, we've been there a couple of times. We flown to Egypt. So, again, 2 weeks, me and my wife and two kids. As we're leaving, we've got a few inflatables that my children are like, oh, can we give away to our friends? So, okay, walk around the swimming pool looking for a couple of people. Got talking to a couple, said, oh, would you like them, blah, blah, blah. We're flying home. And I was like, oh, hopefully you don't have the same issue we had last year. We were like, what was that? They said, oh, we was in Turkey. We got delayed 24 hours. So it turns out, people that we've been spent a week on holiday in Egypt with, we got delayed on the same flight with the previous year. Like, just to have coincidence, like, all the places in the world to fly to, of all the holidays to go on. And it was the same week we was around the same swimming pool together.
2: That's like sliding doors. They clearly had the same thought as you and thought, I'm not going back to Turkey after that, do they? Let's try it.
3: Yeah, but we'll go somewhere else, try somewhere else. And yeah, like I said, it was just bizarre that of all places to bump into someone again, we're around a swimming pool on another holiday.
1: And have you stayed friends with these people? Because clearly you're meant to be.
3: No, we're from Essex. They were up from Manchester way.
1: Oh, I thought that'd be a nice happy ending. You're the greatest of mates.
3: Not quite.
1: Oh, as if you've been thrust together like that, though, through serendipity.
2: Imagine if you see them again.
3: There might be another holiday that goes up.
2: How bizarre, though. Like you say, a year later in a completely different destination, and you chose them to give the inflatables to.
3: Well, you've told so many people about it, and they're like, no, we don't believe you. Like,
2: oh, I think you were meant to. I think they're meant to be in your life for some reason, even though they're from up Manchester way.
1: Yeah. If you
3: go look for them again on another holiday.
1: If you see them again, exactly. You've got to make friends next time. Thank you, Jack.
3: Definitely. Thank you.
2: Thanks, Jack. If you want to come on Tuesday next week, 0333 20 20 800. The lines are open. And this is Ariana Grande. Hate That I Made You Love Me.

0: Dasha and Austin on Hit Radio with Gemma and Wes. Very soon, someone will get that phone call for £700,000. Good luck!
1: There's a weird trend online at the minute, Wes. Have you heard this? It's called voice maxing.
0: Voice maxing?
1: Voice
0: no.
1: maxing. So it's based on the idea that the deeper a man's voice, the greater his success at attracting women.
0: Oh, really?
1: So they're offering exercises and apps. This is genuine.
0: Uh-huh.
1: Exercises and apps to help train younger men to sound more manly. So it'll up the dating game. Do you know, like with voice notes and stuff like that?
0: Oh,
1: I mean,
0: yes.
1: I already sound like a man. Imagine if I use the app to make my voice even deeper. Do you think a deeper voice on a man makes them more attractive?
0: I don't know. I've got quite a deep voice, haven't I? I think.
1: Mm.
0: I think naturally.
1: I mean, it's that whole thing of...
0: And I'm very attractive.
1: I mean, David Beckham, do you remember back in the day, he had quite a high-pitched voice, didn't he?
0: Still has, isn't he?
1: And people used to say he's really attractive, and then he speaks, and you go, oh...
2: Hello, Victoria.
1: Yeah.
2: Hello, everybody.
1: So, I think it's more the accent for me, rather than the tone.
0: Should we get some people to send voice notes in?
1: Okay, we try and work out if they're
0: call.
1: Attractive.
0: And we can try and work out, exactly, we can try and work out if they're attractive based on their voice.
1: Oh, okay.
0: You know, to see if that deeper voice does, you know, and then you'll have to send in a picture as well. And we'll have to, confirm our suspicions.
1: Yeah, Wes needs your pictures.
0: I'm a happily married man, thank you very much.
1: Let's do a Rate My Voice
0: send
1: on
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0: Okay.
1: 0333 2020 800. 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Would it put you off a guy or a girl, depending on their voice? 0333 2020 800.
0: Do it again, really deeper. As deep as you can go.
1: Mine's already deep. I sound like Jackie Stallone, don't I? Do you know what I mean?
0: Give out the number again.
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0: Ah, brilliant.
1: Bit of both.
0: Yeah, well fit. 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
19: Delays continue in the city centre because of road closures for Manchester Pride until early Tuesday morning. Meanwhile, there's stop-start queues on the A57M Mancunian Way heading outbound from Ancoats to Salford. Whilst over in Manchester, you may want to allow a bit of extra time on the M60 over Barton Bridge heading clockwise before the junction, 12 Eccles interchange turning where it's taking 10 minutes. Also look out for queues on the A57 Regent Road and M602 going inbound taking 10 minutes to get through. There's more on our website.
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0: Outkast, Ms. Jackson, and don't forget, Sunday night from 7, we have 3 hours of the Hits Radio Throwback with Kimberly Wyatt. You'll love it. Songs just like that. Wes and Gemma here for Friday. That's kind of it. If you work till 5:30, you're done.
1: You're done. Bank holiday.
0: Go home for the weekend. Unless you're working over the weekend.
1: Which you are, aren't you?
0: God.
1: Why did you say yes?
0: It's triple time, innit?
1: Straight away,
0: triple
1: I was
0: time.
1: Like, nah, I'm off bank holiday. I don't know if Toolan's in, actually. He's probably forgot his bank holiday, knowing him. Oh, well.
0: Does triple time or double time, does that still exist on a bank holiday Monday?
1: Don't know. Surely it does. Yeah, it has to.
0: Well.
1: People have lives, don't they?
0: I'll put my invoice in. We'll find out. Now, also, this long bank holiday weekend, don't forget, we are counting down the top 100 summer hits and throwbacks chosen by you. You vote for them. We're counting them down all day Monday.
1: Yeah, Monday from 11 o'clock. So wherever you are, ask your smart speaker, put us on in the car, play Hits Radio from 11 o'clock. Your favourites have landed in the top 100 summer hits and throwbacks, and you will find out in which order and which one got to number one with Marvin Humes on Bank Holiday Monday.
0: Yeah, he gets to reveal the number one record. What will it be? Find out Monday, Bank Holiday Monday, right here on Hits Radio. Here's Miles Smith, and then next, we're checking out whether a deeper voice is actually very attractive. We'll be right back.

0: Kids Radio is on. There's Miley Cyrus and Midnight Sky. Thank you for listening. 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Are you excited?
1: I'm very excited, yes.
0: You are. It's Gemma and Wes here. We're talking voice maxing.
1: Basically, there's apps now available and training courses available to help men have a deeper voice to make them sound more attractive and professional. So we're asking you, is it really a thing? Mm. Are you put off by someone's voice? For me, it's more of an accent, I would say, rather than the tonality.
0: What do you put off?
1: Well,
0: by an accent.
1: Like, I love a Scottish accent. I think it's really nice, Scottish accent.
0: Okay.
1: But there's some, I won't say on air, some that you hear and think, oh, gosh, do you know what I mean?
0: Yeah, don't offend. Thank you to the fellas for their voice notes. I think our favourite is Jonathan. Would you like to hear Jonathan's voice?
1: Mm-hmm.
0: Let's take a listen.
2: I've been told about deeper voices sounding sexy. I've been accused of having one. I don't think that's true.
0: What do you think of that?
1: So he sounds quite posh to me.
0: Oh.
1: He's got a nice tone, but quite posh.
0: That puts you off, does it?
1: No, it doesn't put me off, but I you'd probably be put off from me, the way I speak, do you know what I mean? Because I'm not posh.
0: Rough as toast. but it turns out some guys, or some ladies, I should say, do have a thing for a deeper voice. You do, don't you, Charlotte?
3: Oh, yeah. I was dating a guy a while ago, and we met online, so we were in the initial just sort of texting, and then one day he sent me a voice note, and I nearly died. His voice was so high-pitched, and I thought, right, don't be, you know, picky. Meet up with him. And we actually saw each other for quite a while, but I just couldn't get past it. He would have been so much more attractive if his voice was deeper.
1: So that was the deal breaker for you, his voice?
3: There was that, was one of the main things. But there were a couple of other little things, like he had really chewed fingernails, and all of it added up together.
0: Yeah.
3: Was just, I just couldn't. It was awful. Yeah. I felt really mean, but yeah, deeper voice.
1: No, if you've got to listen to him 24/7, it can't get on your nerves.
0: And what was his name again? What was his full name again?
3: I cannot tell you that.
0: Thank you for getting in touch, Charlotte. See you later. Right, have a great weekend. Bye.
1: Yes, thank you for getting in touch. Right, I'm going to pick up this suitcase of cash, go in that special room and make that call.
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8: Road closures for Manchester Pride are causing delays around the city centre until early Tuesday morning. Meanwhile, you may want to allow a bit of extra time because the A57M Mancunian Way is slow outbound from Ancoats to Salford, taking 15 minutes. Also expect delays on the M60 over Barton Bridge before Junction 12 for Eccles Interchange, whilst over in Salford, the A57 Regent Road is taking 10 minutes inbound. Look out for disruption to flights at Manchester Airport due to bad weather. That's the latest. You can find more on our website.
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3: Hello.
2: Oh, hello. My name is Gemma Atkinson.
3: Oh, it's not the competition on the radio, is it?
2: Well, if I was to say £700,000, would that ring a few bells?
3: No.
2: Congratulations. Oh, my. You have won £700,000.
3: My wife, she's not going to believe me.
2: What's your name?
3: My name is Russell.
2: Russell. Well, yeah. Congratulations, Russell. You've won the cash.
3: Thank you very much. I can't believe it.
2: I was going to say, you've suddenly gotten a bit breathless, a bit shocked.
3: I've never won anything. I think it's going to take a while for it to sink in.
2: Oh. So what is it you do, Russ?
3: I'm self-employed. I repair classic vehicle components.
2: Oh, nice. Wow, you'd be able to set up your own massive workshop now and say, bring it to me, I'll do it from my workshop.
3: I would like to, there's a few tools I would like to get. I'm a bit gobsmacked.
2: No, don't worry about it, I get it. Like, I mean, we're talking £500,000 and £200,000 to do whatever you want with. It's a lot of cash. Are you on your own at the minute? You mentioned your wife earlier, is she there with you?
3: Kate, do you know that competition that I entered on radio? I've won.
4: Oh.
3: No, it's Gemma Atkinson from the radio. She's rang me now.
2: Are you okay? Can you hear me?
4: Yeah, I can, yeah.
2: Yeah, this is Gorkas of the Raft to tell you you've won £700,000.
4: You what? God. You know, he enters every week and he mentions it to me all the time. I've entered that competition again. I'm like, what the hell for?
2: Well, it's paid off. So, Kate, Russ entered the competition. He's won all the money, but what are you going to spend it on?
4: Retire. I'm not really old enough to yet, but I'd like to.
2: Well, you can do now. I mean, it's a lot of cash.
4: Amazing. Thank you ever so much.
2: Well, what deserving winners they were. Congratulations to Russell and Kay. And we do go again next week. Of course we do. Keep listening to find out how you can kickstart September with a fresh £400,000.
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9: 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We so desperately need it.
0: Amazing. Well done to Russell and Kate for winning. Let's help you to be our next winner. Just keep listening. First of all, tunes back on. 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

0: David Guetta, See Ya, Titanium on Hit 20, 5 to 6. The weekend is here, everybody.
1: Yay!
0: And well done to Russell, who won on Make Me a Winner, £700,000.
2: Thank you very much. I can't believe it.
0: He could not believe it, bless him.
1: So much money. As if his wife's going to retire, Kate's going to retire. Good for her.
0: And he just wants, a tool?
1: He just wants some tools to make his job a bit easier.
0: He wants a spanner and a monkey wrench. That's all he wants
1: in
0: life.
1: What a cool job that is, though, repairing classic cars.
0: He could buy one now, couldn't he?
1: Mm.
0: He could buy that James Bond Aston Martin. He's got £700,000. We go again on Make Me a Winner. Details are coming up for you after 6 o'clock. Plus,
1: we're going to play Die Die, the song of the summer from Shakira and Burna Boy. And Donald Trump, he's at it again.
0: What the hell, what?
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2: top stories this hour. Hundreds of extra police officers will be out in force across Manchester city centre as Pride returns this weekend. Tens of thousands of people are expected for the festivities, which run from today till Monday. Police say they've reviewed security plans in the wake of an attack at Berlin Pride last month, which left one woman dead and 29 others injured. Here's Chief Superintendent Dave Meaney.
10: With Manchester Village Pride, we've been working really closely with them since about January planning this event, along with Manchester City Council, who've been really key in planning what the weekend will look like. So working together closely with them to understand what their plans were, ensuring the security is proportionate. That's been going on for a number of months.
2: If you are headed to Pride, or indeed the Bolton Food and Drink Festival this weekend, where 500,000 people are expected, best take an umbrella with you. It's looking like it's going to be wet most of the weekend. We've got another thunderstorm warning in place too until 9 o'clock. Authorities in Nepal say they've rescued 121 tourists caught up in flash floods. Hundreds are still missing, though, including 33 British nationals, with fears of another wave of water caused by an overflowing lake. Shrinkala Tapas from the Red Cross.
16: Entire villages are gone. People's livelihood is gone. Families are swept away by the flood. Even the police personnel are missing. The hydropower staff are missing. The tourists are missing. The army are missing.
2: Seven people have been arrested over a string of violent robberies at Manchester's Parklife Festival. Detectives say a suspected crime group targeted festival goers in the crowds, asking them to hand over phones and jewellery and attacking those who refused. And City are back in Premier League action tonight away at Crystal Palace. They took a late winner in their top flight opener with Bournemouth last weekend. Amos Murphy's from the City Ramble podcast. He's concerned about the loss of so much experience on the pitch.
21: One of the issues that I think other big clubs have had when they've had dynasties and been so successful for so long is they haven't known when to walk away at the right time. And City have had one or two issues like that. There have been players that's maybe overstayed their welcome and they've had to play catch up.
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2: 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Highs of 19 Celsius. That's the latest. 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
1: Just gone 6 o'clock. Welcome to your official bank holiday weekend, we're calling it. It's Gemma and Wes. 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And of course, we're going again next Friday. You could start the month £400,000 richer. 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
1: On the way, Donald Trump's at it again. He's fallen out with Canada now.
0: What the hell?
1: Tunes from Shakira, Zara Larsson. After this, from Beyonce and Jay-Z.

0: Sunday at 4, if this makes it another week, number one.
1: Another one?
0: Gosh, Shakira, give someone else a go at it. Shakira and Burna Boy and Die Die on Hits Radio with Gemma and Wes. Happy weekend.
2: Happy weekend. You'll like this story, Wes. Donald Trump's at it again. Do you know how he keeps falling out with people?
0: Let me play the music. Now we can do it. Go on.
2: He's fallen out with Canada now, so he's done something really petty. So, Donald Trump, the US president...
0: Can I do my voice?
2: Go on, then.
0: As we go along.
2: Yeah.
3: Okay. Yeah, so you call it petty, I call it great news. Great.
2: Do you want me to tell you what he's done, and then you can do the voice again?
3: Go ahead.
2: He's signed an executive order seeking to change the name of Lake Ontario to Lake America.
3: Lake America. We're going to make those lakes great again. So great.
2: As if he thinks, first of all, that's acceptable, and second of all, he's going to be able to do it.
3: It's so beautiful, and so bigly. What a bigly lake it is. Lake America. We love it so great.
2: If you could change the name of something, what do you think it'd be? If you could change the name of anything.
0: I'd change my name, actually.
2: You don't like your name. I think you've got a lovely name.
0: Wes Butters.
2: Wesley Butters.
0: Are you joking?
2: Did you get grief in school for it?
0: Of course. What do you think?
2: Oh.
0: What do you think? But that's why I never say Wes Butters. You say my surname on air.
2: Dutty Butters.
0: And I always think, no, please don't say it. It's just so embarrassing. That's why I always just say Wes. It's
2: okay.
0: Wes.
2: So from now on, I'll say it's Gemma and
0: Wes.
2: Yeah,
0: but then nobody gets me on Instagram. Because they don't know my surname.
2: Why don't you just change it to Trump?
3: Wes Trump. What a great name. What a great name. Let's call him Wes Trump. So good.
0: Shall we introduce, what is this?
2: Stardust.
0: Should I do
2: Friday
0: it as Trump?
2: Friday track.
0: All right.
3: Happy weekend, everybody. Let's make those weekends great again with Stardust.

0: Oh, he was late with
1: you
0: it.
1: Had one
0: the
1: job.
0: One job.
1: One
0: had.
1: Job, and you're on your phone.
0: So all you have to do was blow a whistle.
1: Whistle.
0: Thank you.
1: Right. Voice maxing. We're talking voice maxing.
0: It's loud and you got cans on that, isn't
1: the
0: it?
1: The train's leaving. Quickly get
0: Yeah, voice maxing. Apparently, women are preferring men with deeper voices. And there's a voice maxing trend doing the rounds at the minute where you can download apps and all this, all these exercises to try and make your voice deeper and sexier.
1: Yeah.
0: So we've been asking you what you guys think of it all.
1: Of course, my voice is very deep naturally because I'm gorgeous.
0: You've got testosterone running through you.
1: Flowing through like a rat up a drain pipe. Steve, you're on the show. Welcome, Steve.
2: How you doing there, bud?
1: Oh, my goodness me. We're very well, better. Steve. Even I'm swooning for you.
0: It's like Batman.
1: Wow, what a voice. Say something, Steve.
2: Well, thank you. How's it going there, people? Would you like me to take you out? Take you for a nice romantic meal?
1: Well.
2: Take you home? Remove your coat?
1: Well, I'll go if you don't go.
2: I'll take you to your neck. Let's see where it goes from there.
1: Are you putting this voice on, or is it actually you speaking normally?
2: No, this is my natural voice.
1: Wow. There's a bit of an accent.
0: I'm thinking
1: there.
0: A bit of a twang, like a Somerset or Bristol twang.
2: Shropshire.
1: By
2: the West Border.
1: Oh, that's not the right answer then.
2: Small little town called Ludlow.
1: Ludlow?
2: Yeah.
1: Hello, Steve.
0: Well,
1: Steve in Ludlow. I don't know what's coming up to me. No idea. And what do you say to us in your message about the when you used to go dating?
2: I used to be on online dating, and obviously, as you get to a stage where you exchange phone numbers with the ladies, as soon as they heard my voice, they said that it was very good for them to hear my voice.
1: Thank you for keeping that clean. Yeah.
2: They used to enjoy me talking.
1: Yes, we kind of get it.
2: Yeah. Way,
1: yes. Don't worry, Steve. We understand you perfectly. Oh. And I've just realised I'm a happily married man. I've been married for 4 years yesterday. Steve, have a great weekend.
2: You too. You take care, both of you.
0: Oh, bless Steve. On the way, we're going to tell you everything that's going on over the bank holiday weekend where you are. Tunes from Ed Sheeran, Lady Gaga and Dr. Dre with Snoop Dogg.
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10: Road closures for Manchester Pride are causing delays around the city centre until early Tuesday morning. Meanwhile, the M60 over Barton Bridge has a 10-minute to get through there, going clockwise before Junction 12, the Eccles interchange turn-off. Also expect the usual congestion on Great Ancoats Street between Ashton Old Road and Oldham Road with a 10-minute journey time. Look out for temporary lights on Ashton Road at Dove Street in Goulbourne due to roadworks, whilst over in Broadbottom, electricity work has closed Gorsey Brow between Spring Street and Gorsey Intakes. More on our website.
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0: Shape of You. Shape of You on Hits Radio with Gemma and Wes. Happy weekend, everybody. Thank you so much for listening to us. We're here till 7. Loads of stuff is happening this bank holiday weekend. Unfortunately, if you're in Scotland, it's not a bank holiday. And if you've got to work like me, it's not a bank holiday.
1: It's not a bank holiday. But anyway, for the rest of us, yay!
0: Yay!
1: Premier League's back for week 2. You've got Crystal Palace taking on Man City tonight. 8 o'clock kickoff. Also, it's Manchester Pride this weekend. When I was driving in, actually, all the flags were out. All the shops were getting the decorations out. It looks lovely. So Manchester Pride this weekend as well. And you've got Reading and Leeds Festival. But it's forecast to be wet.
0: Yeah, I sent... my daughter's gone to Leeds. It's her first festival.
1: Oh, of course.
0: So I messaged her a few days ago because she was staying over at a friend's house in Leeds, and I've said, where is it now? Are you taking your wellies? Now, I'd have thought that being a teenager, 19, wellies, it's not really the coolest thing to do, is it?
1: Oh, they all wear them. They wear them for park life in the summer.
0: She went, yeah, I'm all set. Got me wellies, got me waterproofs. I thought, oh my God.
1: Yeah, she's being responsible, Wes.
0: That's incredible. I wouldn't have bothered.
1: Are you nervous that it's the first festival?
0: I said, please, in capitals, look after yourself. Please.
1: Oh, she'll be fine. She'll have a great time.
0: She will, yeah, but not too great.
1: I remember back in the day I used to go.
0: Yeah, I know, exactly. Yeah. This lady is playing Reading tomorrow, Leeds on Sunday. It's Ray.

0: Lady Gaga and Poker Face on Hits Radio. Gemma and Wes Hittle 7 and Niall Gray, who's taking over and kicking off your weekend. Don't forget, Monday, it's finally here. We're counting down the top 100 summer hits and throwbacks as chosen by you.
1: Yes, Marvin Humes is revealing the number one because you've been voting all across the summer and obviously the votes are now stopped. Do you know what I think is going to be in there? Do you remember LMFAO?
0: Yeah, we played
1: Party Rock.
0: Yesterday.
1: Yeah, Party Rock's got to be in there. Yeah. It's the Bank Holiday Monday from 11 o'clock. Marvin Humes is going to reveal the top 100. So if you love your summer hits and your throwbacks for a bit of summer nostalgia, stick him on from 11 o'clock on Bank Holiday Monday and see if your vote made the top 100.
0: Yeah, and stick me on as well, 6 till 10. Bank Holiday Monday morning.
1: Yeah.
0: Keep me company. I'll be. You're not coming in for that, are you?
1: I'm not coming in, but I'll ring the show and have a chat with you, though. I'll keep you company.
0: You'll be awake for that.
1: Ah,
0: be all by myself.
1: I will.
0: Right, coming up between now and Niall, we've got Rihanna.

0: Now and Niall, we've got Rihanna and Calvin Harris. There's a summer tune.
1: Getting you home
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18: The vehicle that broke down earlier has been moved out of the way on a 57M Mancunian Way at Medlock Street Junction. Meanwhile, you may want to allow a bit of extra time because of road closures for Manchester Pride until early Tuesday morning, causing delays around the village. Also, there's delays on the M60 over Barton Bridge before Junction 12 for Eccles Interchange with a 10-minute to get through there, whilst over in Mottram, there's usual congestion on a 57 Hyde Road. Look out for Spa Road closure in Bolton between White Lion Brow and Walker Street. There's more on our website.
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0: There's the Kid Laroi, Justin Bieber, and Stay. I think we've gone too giddy. I think we need to go. We're in the weekend mood now.
1: It's because we've had cookies today. We had a chippy yesterday. Yeah. Cookies today.
0: Too much sugar.
1: We're on fire, aren't we? It's the weekend.
0: Yay! And it's our last show together because Tulin is back with you on Tuesday.
1: Oh, so. Tulin's Tuesday.
0: I'll miss you guys. Gemma gave away £700,000 before, didn't you?
1: I did.
0: Made me a winner.
1: To Russell and Kate. And this is how it went down.
2: My wife, she's not going to believe me.
1: What's your name?
2: My name is Russell.
1: Russell. Well, yeah. Congratulations, Russell. You've won the cash.
2: Thank you very much. I can't believe it.
1: I was going to say, you've suddenly gotten a bit breathless, a bit shocked.
2: I've never won anything. I don't think it's going to take a while for it to sink in.
1: So what is it you do, Russ?
2: I'm self-employed. I repair classic vehicle components.
1: Oh, nice. Wow, you'd be able to set up your own massive workshop now and say, bring it to me. I'll do it from my workshop.
2: I would like to. There's a few tools I would like to get. I'm a bit gobsmacked.
1: No, don't worry about it. I get it. Like, I mean, we're talking $500,000 and $200,000 to do whatever you want with. It's a lot of cash. Are you on your own at the minute? You mentioned your wife earlier. Is she there with you?
2: Kate, do you know that competition that I entered on radio? I won.
3: Golf.
2: No, it's Jim Rackson from the radio. She's rang me now.
3: Golf.
1: Hiya, Kate. Can you hear me?
3: Yeah, I can, yeah.
1: Yeah, this is Gorkas of the Raft to tell you you've won £700,000.
3: You what? Oh, my God. Do you know he enters every week and he mentions it to me all the time. I've entered that competition again. I'm like, what the hell's for?
1: Well, it's paid off. So, Kate, Russ entered the competition. He's won all the money, but what are you going to spend it on?
3: Retire. I'm not really old enough to yet, but I'd like to.
1: Well, you can do now. I mean, it's a lot of cash.
3: Amazing. Thank you ever so much.
0: Oh, how grateful.
1: Wasn't it lovely?
0: Yeah, I love that. And I love the fact that she wants to retire and he just wants some tools to make his cars. That's it.
1: Yeah, and we go again next week as well. It could be you winning a load of cash next weekend. You've got Niall Gray up at 7 o'clock. But before that, we'll play you this one from Fat Man Scoop. Be Faithful.

0: our weekend mantra, our promise to be faithful this
1: for
0: weekend.
1: Fat Man Scoop.
0: Whatever you're doing, be faithful. That's it, Wes and Gemma, done. You're back on Tuesday with Sue.
1: I am. You're back tomorrow morning.
0: Back in a minute, aren't I?
1: We'll tune into you tomorrow morning from 6 o'clock. Wes has got you covered for breakfast. And Niall Gray has now got you into Friday evening, into the bank holiday. Have a great one, whatever you're doing. I'll see you Tuesday.
0: Bye.
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16: The top stories this hour. Extra police will be on patrol across Manchester city centre this weekend for the return of Pride. Tens of thousands of people are expected for the celebrations, which run from today through to Monday. A boosted security operations in place following the attack at Berlin Pride last month, which left one woman dead and 29 others injured. Chief Superintendent Dave Meaney says they've been planning security for months.
17: We always keep our plans under review, and following the awful attack in Berlin, we reviewed all of our plans and we've added some extra security. But we've also been linking in with other areas of the UK in relation to their Pride events to make sure we can understand any learning from there. So that's part of the reason we'll have extra resources out and about, but that's just there so that people can feel safe.
16: Meanwhile, if you're out at Pride this weekend, you will need a brolly. Same goes for the Bolton Food and Drink Festival, where 500,000 people are expected to brave the downpours over the weekend. A weather warning for thunderstorms is also in force until later tonight. Two lakes are being monitored by Nepali authorities for risks of further flooding. More than 500 people have been confirmed dead since Wednesday. 33 Brits are among hundreds missing. Adip Acharya and his wife don't know if their families have survived.
18: Like a child. Memories and all washed out. Memories, the school was there, park was there, the places, the people, everything just wiped out.
16: Seven people have been arrested over a run of violent robberies at Manchester's Parklife Festival. Police say victims were approached in the crowds and asked to hand over phones and jewellery, with some attacked when they fought back. And City return to Premier League action tonight as they travel to Crystal Palace. They grabbed a late winner against Bournemouth last weekend, but there are concerns among fans about the loss of experienced players. Amos Murphy from the City Ramble podcast says the team will need to adapt quickly.
19: There is a worry. There is a growing worry about the experience, considering the fact that Guardiola, Bernardo Silva have both walked away, John Stones as well. However, if you're to make the alternative argument to that, time moves on and you can't hold on to these players forever.
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16: Sunny spells this evening, a washout tomorrow though, so take a brolly if you're at Manchester Pride. Highs of 19 Celsius. That's the latest. Nathan Marsh.
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1: Flo East here. We're back Tuesday morning from 6 and we're launching the Lie Detectives.
20: But first, you're hanging out with me, Niall Gray. I am with you for your Friday evening. Let's get into it then right now. This is Avicii on Hits Radio.

0: There she is, Taylor Swift.
1: Cruel Summer. Right here, it's Hits Radio with me, Niall Gray. How are we then? We are back. Another week down and a great weekend ahead as well. Bank holiday weekend. Payday weekend as well for a lot of people. It's a good one. So look, I think we need to start off in the best possible way. Let's keep the energy up then, right here on Hits Radio. I'm hanging out with you, by the way, right through until 11 o'clock. So your soundtrack for tonight is sorted. Let's get into this. This is Starlight now.

0: What a tune to start off our Friday evening. That is Walk the Moon right here on Hits Radio. All right, to Abby, who's dropped me a little WhatsApp saying, I'm driving up to see my grandparents this weekend and getting ready to surprise them both. They don't know I'm coming. Wish me luck. Have a great weekend. That sounds amazing. Hi to Gemma. Cleaning the kitchen with the radio turned up loud right now before everybody comes around for drinks a little bit later on. The calm before the storm. It's the tidying up of the kitchen the next day, which isn't as fun, is it? But you guys have a great time. And we got Becca sitting in the passenger seat right now, heading to a wedding in the Cotswolds this weekend. Got my boyfriend driving whilst I am on the maps, not doing a good job. Why is it? You know, you get given the easy job. All you need to do is follow your phone. And it's never easy, right? You're like, ah, oh, we missed the turn, and then you've got to drive another 45 minutes to get back round to that exact point again. I hope that doesn't happen for you, but good luck with the journey. I wish you luck. I will sort out the road trip tunes for you then. Storm Queen coming up and Destiny's Child next. Hits Radio.
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You'll never guess who I bumped into this week. Not that man, not quite him anyway. It was the Harry Styles tribute act. You know the one that really blew up this year because he does the tribute act out in Benidorm? Oh my God, the meeting was everything I wanted it to be. I was fully starstruck, sort of feeling like I was chatting to the actual Harry Styles. If you haven't seen this guy, by the way, you got to check him out. He completely blew up this year because Harry Styles had a little chat with him whilst he was on stage at Wembley doing his Together Together tour. And he's got the moves, he's got the look, he's almost got exactly the same tattoos as well. It's quite weird. It's quite weird to see him. Also, the real Harry Styles, his 30 nights at Madison Square Gardens is kicking off this weekend, I think it is. So get ready for more Harry content all over your timeline. Right now, Mr. Brightside on Hits Radio.

0: Have you seen this new move that Zara Larsson has made a thing at her gigs recently? I think this is going to carry on. It's basically only happened the once. It's sort of like a crowd surfing dolphin move. Does that make sense? Check out the video to it. Somebody did it in the crowds and she called it out. She started laughing at it. And then next thing you know, you look around, the whole crowd is sort of up on people's shoulders, on people's arms, and they're all doing this weird little dolphin move. And it's the funniest video because Zara Larsson just cannot stop laughing. It's so good. You got to check it out. On the way from me as well then, Jason Derulo's coming up and Room 5 plays next. Hey there.
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What a tune to get us into the long weekend then. Friday evening is here. It's bank holiday weekend. It's August. It's a great time. Summer is still here. Payday weekend for a lot of people as well. Hope you're having a great one. By the way, on Monday, we are counting down the top 100 summer hits and throwbacks, which are chosen by you all month. You've been heading online at hitsradio.co.uk to pick your favourites. So find out, if you voted, where it is ranked in those top 100 songs. Marvin Humes is going to be revealing number one this bank holiday Monday from 11 o'clock. Get ready for it. Right now, how about this? Bit of Kelly Clarkson right now on Hits Radio. You know

0: Dracula from Tame Impala. It is Hits Radio. How are we? Right, I'm Niall Gray, and we are almost at 8 o'clock then. Big tunes coming up from the Sugar Babes and David Guetta. Stay there.
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14: Blair East here. We're back Tuesday morning from 6 and we're launching the Lie Detectives.
0: Good evening. How are we? It is 8 o'clock then. The long weekend is here. I'm Niall Gray with the tunes right here on Hits Radio and this is the Sugar Babes.

starting off our long weekend strong then with a bit of Calvin Harris right here on Hits Radio. By the way, if there's ever a time to enjoy the last bit of summer, it's right now, because from what I've just heard, it's got to be a little bit nervous. Basically, the sun won't be setting again at 8 p.m. until next April. Huh? I feel like, you know, we've got to fully embrace every single second of this. Also, December 1st, the sun's going to be setting at 3:37. I don't like the thought of that. So I'm going to head outside right now and just enjoy this little bit of the sunset. Hope you don't mind. And I'm going to play this Mariah Carey. I'm not manifesting the winter too much by playing Mariah Carey, but here she is with a bit more of a summer banger. It's Fantasy right now. It's Hits Radio.

0: Got Hits Radio on. Shawn Mendes is coming up in just a sec. I feel like it's been a little while since I've seen what Shawn Mendes is up to. You know what I mean? It's been a while since I've seen his face. Just had a look at his Instagram. He's like full-on Gucci model now. When did this happen? Like, Gucci's all over it. He's looking great. He's sat there watching a runway show next to Mariah Carey. I sort of want that. You know when you just like, I just want to disappear for a little bit, and then next time people see me, I'm a Gucci model. That's doable, right? How do we make that happen? Right, he's on the way next, along with Taylor Swift as well. Stay there.
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Hits Radio 1 for your Friday evening, and that is Miss Taylor Swift. Mrs. Taylor Swift, in fact. And my name is Niall Gray. I'm sorting out the playlist right through until 11 o'clock. By the way, if you are just sort of trying to plan out some of your takeaways for this long weekend, Sam Thompson, he could sort you out because he's got up to £1,000 worth of Deliveroo vouchers to give away. Deliveroo is home to some of the nation's favourite restaurants exclusively on Deliveroo. And this week, they're teaming up with Kokoro. So we're talking fresh, handmade sushi, loads of amazing bowls, and it's basically the perfect weekend takeaway. So if you fancy that, make sure you join Sam Thompson tomorrow morning on Hits Radio for your chance to win those vouchers, all thanks to Deliveroo. You enjoy. Good luck with that. And right now, a bit of Little Mix. This is Reggaeton Lento now. Boy.

0: feeling the bank holiday vibes yet? Good. I'm glad to hear it. Well, look, I'm going to keep that vibe going strong right through until 11 o'clock tonight. And so many more big anthems coming up from me. John Newman's on the way. Benson Boone. And let's do Katy Perry as well next.
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Hi to Lucy, who's dropped me a little WhatsApp saying, right now I'm packing for the weekend, heading off to Cornwall. I'm currently sitting on my suitcase, trying to get it closed. Why does it always feel like you're sort of not going to pack a lot until it comes to closing the suitcase? You think, what is in here? Usually shoes, isn't it? That's usually the thing that takes up the bulky room. I feel like there's always a new life hack on how to pack. Do you know what I mean? Some people are saying, oh, don't fold your items of clothes. Scrunch them up. Roll them up. Use the vacuum packs. Use the packing cubes. I don't think there's actually a life hack. 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Good luck with that. John Newman right now is Hits Radio.

0: Then. Giants up for Detroit. And we're almost at 9 o'clock. Almost Friday night, in fact. I tell you what. The bank holiday weekend, it is officially on, isn't it? Robin S is coming up.
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17: Blair East here. We're back Tuesday morning from 6 and we're launching The Lie Detectives.
0: Oh yes, but first, you got me, Niall Gray, and it is 9 o'clock. So let's get back into it. Ed Sheeran's playing just after Tyler Cruz now.

You know, there's been non-stop chat about who might be playing the next James Bond. Well, a new name has entered the chat. We've been getting the same old faces, the same old names we've thrown around for like the past 5 years. But apparently there's somebody at the top of the list. I don't know where this has come from, but does Jack Barton ring a bell? Not a lot of people know the guy. He's been in a lot of things, but the name isn't as big as some of the other ones we've been throwing around, which makes me think maybe this could be the guy. Maybe this is our next Bond. The name's Barton. Jack Barton. Hey, if it does happen, you heard it here first. And I'm going off of a reliable source on the internet. You can always trust the internet, right? Of course. Hey, Girls Aloud playing now. This is Love Machine. It's Hits Radio.

0: I actually feel like this could be a strong contender for one of the big summer hits and throwbacks that we have got coming up very soon. Bank Holiday Monday, Marvin Humes is going to be here from 11 o'clock counting down those top 100 summer hits and throwbacks, and they are all chosen by you. Voting is now closed, by the way. I know you've been voting pretty much all month for what you think deserves a spot in that top 100 list. So, tune in from 11 o'clock, Bank Holiday Monday. Marvin Humes has got you covered. Right on the way, a bit of Rita Ora and also Nathan Dawe next. Hits
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This is a big summer collab, isn't it? Nathan Dorr, Joel Corey and Ella Henderson. Right, you got Hits Radio on. My name is Niall Gray and Friday night is on right now. Hi to Hannah, who is making pasta salad for tomorrow's family barbecue. Very good. That is a classic, isn't it? I love a bit of pasta salad with a barbecue. You're doing well there, Hannah. Hi to Helen, doing the washing up after dinner tonight with Radio 1. Nicely done. Got to be done. Get it out of the way for the long weekend. All right, to Phil, having a drink in the garden before it gets chilly. Yes, Phil, you enjoy that drink in the garden right now. And you enjoy it so much, I'm gonna sort you out with your playlist. Turn this up then. This is Sunset Strippers. This is Fallen Stars on Hits Radio.

0: One of the biggest songs of the year and last year, K-pop Demon Hunters. That is Golden right here on Hits Radio. All right, let me know how you're spending your bank holiday weekend, and I'll play Kylie Minogue and Nicki Minaj all on the way. Hits
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Why can I see you just dancing around your kitchen right now with Kylie turned up loud? I think it's something to do with the fact that it is the long weekend and it's only just the start. It's Friday night. This is the most exciting part. This is a little bit like Christmas Eve, isn't it, for the long weekend? And you embrace it. You enjoy it. Well, look, the tunes are lined up with me right through into 11 o'clock tonight. So this is Will.i.am and Usher. This is OMG on Hits Radio. Oh, my.

0: It's at 10 o'clock then. I'm Niall Gray and I'm with you for another hour right here on Hits Radio. Just after 10. Let's do a bit of Moves Like Jagger from Maroon 5 and Bebe Rexha plays next. Hits
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22: 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We're back Tuesday morning from 6 and we're launching The Lie Detectives.
0: You know what? I can feel that Friday night energy. It's the long weekend. My name is Niall Gray. 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

I want to shout out Steve, who's just dropped me a WhatsApp, who is assembling garden furniture because his wife bought it specifically for the bank holiday weekend, and apparently it has to be ready and perfect for tomorrow. I tell you what, it does. You only get one chance to use that, and the long weekend for the bank holiday, I feel like this is actually sort of the last chance to get that new furniture out in the garden, isn't it? Before it gets put under that tarp, ready for next year again. Also, what happens to these garden swimming pools? I mean, I hate to say it, but they're going to be going green after this weekend, aren't they? It always feels like such a good idea when you buy that garden sort of paddling pool. You're like, yeah, we are gonna keep this clean throughout winter. We're going to keep it going right through until next summer again. And then you're like, you leave it a few too many days, it goes green, and you think, should we just chuck it away then? We'll buy a new paddling pool next year. The upkeep, you need to get the pool guy around. Remember that guy on TikTok? Really satisfying videos about cleaning swimming pools? I don't know. Well, that's what my few pages is showing me anyway. Destiny's Child now. Bills. It's Hits Radio. Turn it up.

0: song. We got to play a bit of JT. Bit of Justin Timberlake to start off our bank holiday weekend, haven't we? Right, I'm Niall Gray, and I'm going to play somebody who has just absolutely tore the roof off of the O2 Stadium this week. He's going to play next.
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There she is, Ariana Grande. She has been just absolutely killing it at the O2 in London this week. I feel like I've been there. I've been tapping through all of the Instagram stories. Who needs a ticket these days when you've got Instagram stories, right? Well, she looks like she's absolutely killed it. It's good to see. Jessie J right now and B.O.B. This is Price Tag. 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

0: I love bank holiday weekends. We have got that Friday feeling right up until Sunday night, basically, haven't we? And also, on Monday, we are counting down the top 100 summer hits and throwbacks, which are chosen by you. I say we're counting down. Marvin Humes is counting down. He is counting all the way backwards from 100 to 1. We're really going to put his counting skills to the test. What do you think is going to be number one, by the way? Did you get your vote in on hitsradio.co.uk? Listen out for it. Right, Selena Gomez is on the way, Little Mix is on the way, and Bruno Mars is playing next.
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That is Touch. It is Hits Radio, and only a couple more from me then. We are fast approaching 11 o'clock tonight, and we need to get into this. I feel like this song is the happiest song ever by Bruno Mars, and this is what we need for a Friday bank holiday weekend. Here he is, I Just Might. It's Bruno Mars on Hits Radio.

0: We are finishing up with this massive tune from Amy Winehouse and Mark Ronson. That is Valerie. All right, you got Hits Radio 1. That is it from me. Do stay there, though, because more tunes are on the way. But I will see you again same time tomorrow. You have a great one.
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It's Mr. 305 checking in for the remix. You know they had that 75 Street Brazil. Well, this year's gonna be called Calle Ocho. Que hola, Gata. Que hola, Omega. And this is how we gonna

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